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6: From the News Talk 98.9 WORD 24/7 Weather Center, here's the Carolinas' most trusted forecast on 93.3 The Planet. Rain showers and thunderstorms tonight, with mostly cloudy skies and a low of 70 degrees. Monday, partly sunny, with a high of 86. I'm meteorologist Bella Pittman on 93.3 The Planet. Right now, it's 73 degrees.

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3: 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Rain showers and thunderstorms tonight, with mostly cloudy skies and a low of 70 degrees. Monday, partly sunny, with a high of 86. I'm meteorologist Bella Pittman on 93.3 The Planet. Right now, it's 74 degrees.
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0: like, it had mold on it. And I'm like, but you gave us the rest of it.
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0: Well, that didn't have mold on it. It's like, you're still in the bag with it, Nanny.
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0: Oh, we can see that didn't work.
2: 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I got it. It had three damn pieces of ham on it.
0: Look how you rebelled as an adult.
2: 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Everywhere. How are you going to give me a sandwich double with meat. Three pieces of meat on it?
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4: Welcome to Hard Drive. I'm Lou Brutus, and this weekend marks the anniversary of the birth of the late Jerry Garcia of the Grateful Dead. And while I would never play the Dead's version of Truckin' on our show, I would play this one.
5: One, two, three.

San Francisco's Popo Pies and their punk cover of the Grateful Dead's Truckin', with happy birthday wishes to the late Jerry Garcia. We miss him and his black t-shirts. Anyway, this week on the world famous hard drive, our guests include Five Finger Death Punch, Shinedown, Atreyu, Tim Montana, and Eva Under Fire. We'll get you plugged in with The Life Project and unveil our very first Screamer of the Week. We'll begin the musical proceedings with the hard drive double dose of Breaking Benjamin. First up, Something Wicked on the world famous hard drive. Welcome aboard.

0: Hard drive, double dose of Breaking Benjamin, The Diary of Jane, and Something Wicked. Looking forward to them kicking off their tour with Chevelle and Starset right ahead of Labor Day weekend. I'm Lou Brutus. Time now to get you plugged in on the world-famous hard drive with something new from The Life Project, the band that features Josh Rand of Stone Sour. Josh, tell me about this cover of Blondie's Call Me.
1: Back in 2020, really when COVID hit, and I wanted to do a different project, looking for a female singer. And, Cassandra, his name got passed along to me from Dave Rath. And I reached out to her about doing a song. And I thought the best way to kind of get introduced to one another as far as working with one another was to do several covers. And Call Me just made sense. It's kind of like the traditional rock female fronted song to me. So we decided to cut it. And obviously the two of us would form Life Project. And originally these covers got shelved and we weren't going to release them. And then Frontiers just loved how some of them sounded. And it's a good way to roll out before we actually release the full length record early next year.
0: And here it is, the Life Project covering Call Me on the world famous hard drive.

Everybody, what's happening? This is Zach Wild with my fellow New Jersey brethren O'Doom, Father Lou Brutus, on the world-famous Hard Drive.

0: Hard drive music from Black Label Society, Name in Blood. Got you plugged in with the new one from The Life Project before that. The band that features our friend Josh Rand of Stone Sour, an excellent cover of Blondie's Call Me. I'm Lou Brutus. Architects and Marilyn Manson are on deck. Then we will get with the entire state of Montana, represented by one Tim Montana, when the world-famous hard drive continues.
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0: Watch for that gentleman on the road with Rob Zombie and the Twins of Evil tour this summer, Marilyn Manson, Exit Wound. Find it on One Assassination Under God, Chapter 2, hitting August 14. Speaking of new albums, Tim Montana's The Entire State of Tim Montana has just dropped. Tim is here with me now. What does the rest of the year look like for you now?
1: I think it's going to be touring a lot. We're out with Alter Bridge and Big Wreck, which I hadn't heard of Big Wreck. And then all the guys from Alter Bridge and the Creed Road guys are like, that's one of the best guitar players that's ever lived. And I'm like, what are you talking about? And I was doing a meet and greet. He did one show with us on the last Alter Bridge run. And I was talking to a fan like, oh, yeah, absolutely, this and that. And I hear this guitar going off. I'm like, I'm sorry, I need a minute. I turned around and I was like, good God, you know, if the road crew for Tremonti and Miles Kennedy are like, that dude's the best, there has to be something to that. So I'm looking forward to playing with those guys. And then just touring, man. We're excited. We're going to go work the hell out of this album. So,
0: well, I can't wait to see you in person. Hopefully that's going to be in Sturgis. I don't know if I'm going to be in Sturgis this year or not, but if I am, I will certainly see you there.
1: Awesome, man. Come see us. We're at the Full Throttle.

What's going on? This is Caleb Shomo of Beartooth. All the best to Lou Brutus and the world famous Hard Drive on their 30th anniversary.

0: That is Beartooth as you do your weekend hard drive style. I'm Lou Brutus. Three song segas on deck featuring Avatar, Bill Murray featuring A Day to Remember, and Fozzie. Then we'll do Q&A with my close personal friend Brent Smith of Shinedown. 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

0: Hard Drive, three-song seg for this week featuring Fozzy, Bill Murray featuring A Day to Remember, and Avatar. I'm Lou Brutus. Brent Smith of Shinedown joining me now. Your debut album recently turned 23, and your new record recently dropped. How has releasing new music and new albums changed for you over the years?
1: In 2026, it's a different animal just because of the consumption of music and what the music industry and the music business is. So you can get locked into this proverbial, like, cynical world if you let it catch you. And I just don't have anything to be upset about. I don't have anything to be angry about in regards to, I know what we are allowed to do because of people like yourself that have supported us, and the audience has always allowed us to grow and evolve and be ourselves and be who we are as musicians. So, you know, obviously there's, you know, things that we have to adjust to in the industry and what have you. But for the most part, we've always been able to have complete creative freedom from not only Atlantic Records, but the Warner Music Group, and allowing us to be who we are. They've never tried to change us. And the audience continues to grow. And I'm very, very grateful myself and Zach and Eric and Barry. That's something that we're the most grateful for, is the fact that we've always been allowed to be ourselves.

0: Shine Down on the world famous Hard Drive from their recently released 8 album, the tune Young Again. I'm your host, the Sonic Warrior, Lou Brutus. Hour 2 of Hard Drive is coming up. My rock star guest will include Atreyu, Five Finger Death Punch, and Eva Under Fire. We'll have music news in dirt on Avenged Sevenfold, Ghost, and Faith No More. We will also unveil our very first Screamer of the Week. The Screamer of the Week, the best new or recent song of the week. It's all coming up on Hard Drive, celebrating its 30th anniversary, made loud to play loud.
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Hour two of Hard Drive now underway. The latest from Motionless in White, the tune R.I.P. I'm Lou Brutus. We now check into the topsy-turvy world of rock and roll gossip and news that we call dirt. Avenged Sevenfold surprised fans last week by releasing their new Statica EP. Then they took the concept a step further during the opening night of their tour with Good Charlotte down in Missouri. Billed as Statica, the band performed all four songs from the experimental dance-infused EP in a secret backstage set with the performance broadcast live on the venue's video screens. The unique show served as the live debut of the new material and continued Avenged Sevenfold's tradition of pushing their boundaries.

co-star returning to the big screen with the new concert film Too Big to Rig. Features footage from two sold-out Skeletor performances from last September in Mexico City. Unlike 2024's Right Here, Right Now, which blended live performances with scripted story elements, the new film takes a straightforward concert approach, combining live performances with behind-the-scenes footage of the band and their crew as they bring Ghost's massive gothic stage prod to life. Finally, Faith No More have announced they'll join System of a Down for a short tour of Australia and New Zealand in early 2027. The four-date run begins January 22nd. It will hit Sydney, Australia, Melbourne, Australia, Brisbane, Australia, and wraps up in Wellington, New Zealand. That's all the dirt that's fit to dish since we're talking System. Here they are on Hard Drive.

0: Thank you for hanging with me this weekend on the world famous hard drive. I'm Lou Brutus. Brandon from Atreyu is my guest now. Tell me about the vocal intro you did for All For You.
1: It was funny. That actually came from the demo where it was like, I think that our producer just had the vocal like in the beginning of the track when we were making the demo. And when he went to play it one day and like, he was like, yo, like what if the song actually starts? Cause to us, it just started with the music. And he was like, there's something so powerful about like the performance of just that line. And it's so just like powerful. It's like, what if it just started with a vocal? And it just seemed cool and kind of interesting. You know what I mean? Just to kind of grab your attention from the first second, you know?
0: Now, did it come out of the box fairly well, or was there a lot of let's punch it up, let's add more stuff?
1: It came out pretty well. I mean, the way that we made this album was very much like we and our producer went to a couple different locations, the first of which was Tokyo for like a week and just holed up in like an Airbnb and wrote songs. And then we did the same thing in off the coast of Washington, San Juan Island. But we brought our producer, kind of just like would write, do demos. And then really like finishing the album was more so just kind of getting final tracking. You know what I mean? I'd say a lot of these songs were 75-80% done. It was just getting sort of final tracking, building guitars and sort of building, you know, textures and stuff. But the Tokyo demo of All For You is pretty on the nose. I did it!

0: There you have another band who will soon be playing in New Zealand. A perfect circle on the world-famous hard drive with Starless. As a matter of fact, at those shows, Maynard will be doing double duty, as the bill includes both A Perfect Circle and Pucifer. I'm Lou Brutus. Papa Roach and Wage War are on deck. Then my close personal friend Ivan Moody of Five Finger Death Punch talks about their new album, which just dropped, Legacy. By the way, if you would like to get your hands on a free Five Finger Death Punch 20th anniversary hard drive 30th anniversary guitar pick, just send me a self-addressed stamped envelope to P.O. Box 361, Arnold, Maryland, 21012. You'll get our anniversary guitar picks and stickers.
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18: Hey, what's up? I'm Jacoby from the band Papa Roach. 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

0: Hard Drive Music from Wage War, their latest Blindfold. Papa Roach before that with belated happy birthday wishes going out to Jacoby Shaddix, who celebrated earlier this week. I'm Lou Brutus. The excellent new Legacy album from Five Finger Death Punch has dropped. Ivan Moody is psyched.
1: This album, front to back, is purely about, you know, I got to be honest with you, Lou. I got really tired of people counting me out. And you know it's happened for a lot of years, and some of it was self-inflicted. But for the most part, I felt like I've just had a thumb over my back the entire time I've been in the industry. And so for me, this was like, hey, I've stood the test of time. I've earned some stripes. Whether you wanted me to be here or not, I wanted to be here so much that I made sure it happened. And that's part of my legacy. And I think the biggest part of this, and especially that resonates with me and Zoltan, is that this is about the fans. These people could have turned their backs on us 100,000 times, man. The lessons, the wisdom along the way. They could have at any given time found another project to go fall in love with, but they didn't. They're our legion, and they are the biggest part of our legacy. So it just seemed right, man. It was, yeah, it's perfect. Oh, Father!

0: from their newly released Legacy album. That is Five Finger Death Punch on the world-famous hard drive, Eye of the Storm. Thank you to my old friend Ivan Moody for joining us this week. The band continuing on the road this weekend up in Canada. Speaking of which, the next two groups I'll play for you are from the Windsor, Ontario, Detroit, Michigan area. Stand by for more hard drive.
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1: Winnebago, the latest from Theory of a Dead Man on the world famous Hard Drive, along with Autumn Kings, one of many bands I photoed and videoed on stage and backstage at Rockfest. 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My next guest is Amanda Lyberg of Eva Under Fire. Amanda, you are from the Detroit area. It has so many great venues. Are you finding amazing clubs on the road in your travels?
2: So there have been some cool clubs along the way. I think House of Blues Chicago, like on our first, like
1: one of my favorite venues in the country. And that curtain by the food that they have backstage is awesome. And that curtain is in, like, people think I'm crazy for talking about a curtain at a venue. It's the coolest thing you're ever going to see on a stage.
2: It's really, I mean, what a cool, like, House of Stairs. It's worth it though.
1: Yeah.
2: Right.
1: Yeah. You're out of breath before you hit the stage.
2: Oh my God. So like, that's your warm up right there. Just getting the stupid stage box all the way up, you know? But it was one of the first, and I think for me, it was so meaningful because that was the first time that we were touring in like larger venues like that, opening the show. And I was standing side stage and I was looking behind the curtain that you're talking about out to the crowd, and the lights dropped and everybody lost their minds. And I was like, they don't even know who we are and they don't care. The show is about to start, and that is all that matters.

0: currently to be found on the road with Five Finger Death Punch. That is Eva Under Fire, title track of their recently released album, Villainous, the tune, of course, featuring Maria Brink of In This Moment. When Hard Drive continues, we will unveil, for the very first time, our Screamer of the Week.
1: Here's the deal. 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

And now a new feature on the world famous hard drive. This is our very first Screamer of the Week. The Screamer of the Week is the best new or recent song of the week. And for this first time out, it's the new one from Tom Morello. His forthcoming album, Everyone Gets Everything They Want. It's entitled Date Night. Tom Morello with the Screamer of the Week on the world famous hard drive.

0: that is the very first screamer of the week on the world famous hard drive. The best new or recent song of the week, Tom Morello with Date Night. Find it on his new album, Everyone Gets Everything They Want, hitting September 25th. That'll do it for the show this week. 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Me, I'm Lou Brutus, leaving you with the words of writer Dr. Hunter S. Thompson. 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
1: When it's the hot tag and there's two of you there and you both put your hand out, why did they not pick you?
2: If you know me.
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2: You know that, I'd rather not be tagged into them. And I usually don't hold my hand out if there's another person standing there. But if I'm standing alone, then I'll stick out. But there are times, I will say this, you are right. There are times when we both have our hands out and I don't get picked. And it feels exactly how you think it would feel.
1: To me, as a viewer. All right.
2: But then I see what's going on in the ring right when it happens. And I'm like, ow.
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3: 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Rain showers and thunderstorms tonight, with mostly cloudy skies and a low of 70 degrees. Monday, partly sunny, with a high of 86. I'm meteorologist Bella Pittman on 93.3 The Planet. Right now it's 72 degrees.

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5: 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Rain showers and thunderstorms tonight, with mostly cloudy skies and a low of 70 degrees. Monday, partly sunny, with a high of 86. I'm meteorologist Bella Pittman on 93.3 The Planet. Right now, it's 73 degrees.

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1: the town is packed. I'm like, I'm going to find something to eat. Got to get some dinner. So I'm like, ah, there's a line everywhere, but you know, this line's moving pretty good. So I'll go here. So I go to the restaurant and I'm in line for 15 minutes, but it's moving pretty good. Now you can see they got power, but when you get up close to the restaurant, you could tell that I don't see anybody. And I'm thinking, well, they're just drive through only. 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
4: 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Rain showers and thunderstorms tonight, with mostly cloudy skies and a low of 70 degrees. Monday, partly sunny, with a high of 86. I'm meteorologist Bella Pittman on 93.3 The Planet. Right now it's 72 degrees.

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5: 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Rain showers and thunderstorms tonight, with mostly cloudy skies and a low of 70 degrees. Monday, partly sunny, with a high of 86. I'm meteorologist Bella Pittman on 93.3 The Planet. Right now it's 72 degrees.

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0: 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Diesel tucks you in with a 10 o'clock threesome. Three songs from the same artist. This is Jacques the Rock. I am here with, Madam, what is your name?
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0: 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It is a menage a trois of rock. Does that not make you feel sexy?
1: Huh?
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0: planet. Rain showers and thunderstorms tonight, with mostly cloudy skies and a low of 70 degrees. Monday, partly sunny, with a high of 86. I'm meteorologist Bella Pittman on 93.3 The Planet.
1: Right now it's 71 degrees.

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1: Good morning, everyone.
2: Yeah, hey.
1: Jeez, I'm Paige, and I have some good news or bad news.
2: Oh, no.
1: Up to you. Take this any way you want to.
3: That's what she said.
1: But Cardi B, she got her butt injections reduced about 2 years ago.
2: Oh, I got to play some Marsh Pop in
4: the middle. She looked shorter when she sat down.
1: And she says she's not any smaller, but because her skin is already loose, but she doesn't want to go under the knife and have it tightened.
4: God.
1: And who cares? Man. I mean, she should just...
4: I don't know. Again, it's up to anybody to do what they want to do, but good gracious.
3: Stefan Diggs caused some hell because, you know, when they were together, he said, there's some issues with that procedure sometimes, you know. I guess you could say as far as maintenance goes.
4: Does it slide down to your thigh?
3: Yeah, like there's some stuff going on.
1: Does she have a BBL or something like that?
3: Oh, yeah. Yeah, I think he says she did.
4: I've seen
1: the scars. And I
4: she rode the Tilt-A-Whirl, and her butt ended up on her knee.
3: She was a pixie dust spreader on the Tilt-A-Whirl.
1: I haven't seen the surgery about, you know, I have an idea what it does, but the scarring is pretty intensive.
4: Well, it's also like...
1: From your belly to your butt.
4: Well, it's no different than getting the boob implant. Like, you know, somebody, you saw somebody you hadn't seen in a couple months, all of a sudden their boobies are way bigger. Like, you're like, okay, you had your boobs done. But with the butt, though, I guess we're just not conditioned to it as quite as much. Like, wow. Like, there's no way squats did that, you know?
3: No.
4: And you say, well, are they them squishy pants, you know, that you see? Like, no, that's my butt now. Like, ah.
3: When women go to build the butt, like on purpose, in the gym, they freaking go for it. Like, they want that sucker big.
1: Yeah.
3: Like, it's already big. Well, let's keep going. Let's get it bigger.
4: But if the butt is big and round, and I want to throw down, the legs have to match it, or it gives away that it's a fake ass.
1: Yeah, you can't have skinny legs and a big butt.
4: Gotta have them thighs.
3: You can't be toothpicks on a potato.
1: I'd rather be slender. I'd rather just than have that. That's just mine.
3: Would you rather have big butt or big boobs? Because now you got big boobs, and I'm sorry to say.
4: Wait, let's give her three.
3: You don't have an ass.
4: Big boobs, big butt, or big brown?
1: Which one do I like better? Big brown, of course.
4: Okay.
3: Look at that.
4: But here's the other thing, though. Would you trade? You hate your breasts.
3: I don't have an ass.
1: You say I don't hate my breasts. I just don't think that they're all that important.
3: I don't hate them either, to be honest with you.
4: I don't either.
1: They're just there. You know, they're hanging.
4: Yeah.
3: Nice.
1: I have to lift weights all the time to make them look good.
4: It is just interesting, the evolution of the butt, meaning, you know, that's your rib, girl.
3: When I was let's see that.
4: You know, women wanted to get hard butts. They wanted steel, buns of steel. And then, God, I swear, I either give the credit to the hip-hop community or I give it to the Kardashians. Because there was no... I give it to the hip-hop community. Dude, Sir Mix-a-Lot. Sir Mix-a-Lot is...
3: He put it out there.
4: Yeah. He's the first guy to stand up and say, I like big butts. And I will put my hand on the Bible and like Trump did. And I will... Because I cannot tell a lie.
1: Well, the bar that I stand at is a ballet bar. And my butt is not sticking out. It's tucked under.
4: Three Friends Bar and Grill?
1: Straight.
3: We love you. We love Three Friends.
4: We love Three Fiends. Yeah. I mean, Three Friends.
3: We love it.
4: Dude, y'all should do that on Halloween. Yeah, but, Three Fiends, and you all dress up like Misfits. That'd be cool as hell. Yeah. Free marketing advice.
1: I already got my Halloween costume.
4: You probably brought it with you every day.
3: What you got plans? I was sitting
4: here the other day. I got a bag of wigs.
3: You want to wear a wig?
4: I love your enthusiasm. I wish Fatboy shared it.
1: I did. I took it to a friend of mine's house and had a photo shoot with a wig.
3: Sounds like something you shouldn't say, but she did have a bag of wigs.
4: She had a bag of wigs.
1: It was fun.
4: Yeah.
3: I'm sucking up to the balls.
1: I might get like a short red one soon.
4: Okay.
1: Fun.
4: Good. Good.
1: Just so I can be someone else.
3: Are you going to be Annie? Little Orphan Annie?
1: No. A little too old to be Little Orphan Annie.
4: Age is a number.
1: I'm not a child.
3: Well, that's when you got to have people go with you. Like, you got to have a Daddy Warbucks with you.
1: No.
4: Duh, Paige, change it up. Mommy Warbucks.
1: Oh,
3: you could be a bald lady.
4: Mommy Peace Bucks.
3: It's a hard not.

0: Full luck night.
1: She'd be over there ballet dancing, you know, ballet.
0: I haven't been able to do any, because I wanted to go to New York in the fall.
2: How you doing, hey?
0: But my foot still hurts, so I haven't been able to do bar work.
2: I can't go to New York.
1: My foot hurts. My dad used that excuse for Vietnam.
0: I can't take that class until my foot gets better.
2: Oh, Lord.
1: I got an ingrown toe, Matthew.
0: I think I have
1: toenail.
0: A stress fracture.
2: Well, if you quit putting that sucker behind your head, it might heal up.
0: Hey, that's good for you. That's a good stretch.
2: Oh, I agree. It's good for you.
1: Till you get hung, and
0: you get hung,
1: not like
0: what?
1: That.
0: I don't have anything dangling.
1: No, I meant your leg gets hung. All right, let me check. Your leg gets lynched. How about that? Is that better?
2: I know medical cocaine shout out.
1: Golly bomb. Yeah, y'all on yours is Red Bull. Fat Boy is looks like he could need one right now. Like sneeze in his direction.
2: I'll tell you the knockoff Red Butch. Let me get one.
1: You want a Red Butch?
2: Hey, girl, come here.
0: Hey, girl.
2: I'm drinking this Red Butch.
1: We've been practicing softball all damn day. Looks like you could do the Red Butch.
2: Hey, when you're wearing a tool belt but you don't have a construction job, you need a Red Butch.
1: It gives you wings.
2: If you wear a wife beater with a pixie cut and you work out,
3: give me wings.
1: Think about the old Red Bull cars.
3: Was
1: it not a PT Cruiser?
2: Mm-hmm. I think it might have been.
0: Oh, yeah.
2: Check the baseline out.
0: All right, so the average person, the average parent loses almost 7,000 minutes a year driving their kids around.
1: Well, I know that.
2: I hate that story.
1: When we were talking about.
0: Why do you hate that story?
2: I should throw it away.
1: Car insurance.
0: Okay.
1: A large amount of kids aren't getting driver's licenses anymore.
0: So true.
2: Yeah, and you got to chauffeur them everywhere.
0: I can't afford it.
1: I think it's because our generation road rage like crazy, and it's PTSD the hell out of the kid. I'm serious.
2: Yeah.
1: I think about it like, God, I probably PTSD'd my kid, you know, with screaming and not screaming, but you know the way you do when you get all agitated. So.
0: I went looking for a car.
1: I mooned of somebody in front of my kid once.
0: Before I got my license, and I just wanted to drive so bad. And I went to work and saved money to get a car.
1: It's the escape from like the house when you're a kid. Now they don't want to leave the damn house.
0: No, they don't. They don't go outside. Like they're not going to play.
2: Y'all crackers better get ready.
1: What if we find out? Life for us. It's a hard knock life for us.
2: Get treated. We get tricked.
1: Okay.
2: Step kisses. We get kicked.
1: Okay.
2: It's the heart, not life.
1: Shout out Lucilia, the scientist.
0: Now, we had a basketball hoop, so you could play basketball.
2: Yeah. Hard knock ball
0: game,
2: too.
0: Or you could play tennis against the garage. So we were always...
2: Why do you like you playing sports against the house?
1: Like, you could play hoops, and she did like a basketball, like a free throw, and you could play tennis, and she did her hand like she swings.
2: What if we used to hit baseballs against the house?
1: What if you're like the guy in traffic, and you're sitting there, and you're blanking your blank? What would that look like?
2: He's jacking his bike.
0: I guess. I don't know.
1: Jacking my bike. Page.
0: But we were always outside, and we had a trampoline, too, so we were always outside.
2: Jesus,
1: you had a trampoline.
0: Oh. We did.
1: I bet you wore like 15 sports bras.
2: That's just on one side. Yeah, ladies, quit wearing the minimizers. We know you got some jugs.
0: We always had people at our house all the time. Kids came over.
2: I bet.
0: As a trampoline.
2: Your page is going to be on the trampoline. Mm.
0: And you can do flips. It was fun. You can do it. You can jump
1: Mickey
0: together.
1: Mouse is there? What the hell?
0: You can jump together with the boy.
1: Gorsh. Harvard Page.
4: Homie, I heard Page is going to be.
2: Josh. Hello, this is Cornelius.
0: You can over the fence. You can jump up.
2: Oh, yeah. You said a girl next door would be on the trampoline.
1: Your neighbors would see people pop up in the air and not realize that you had a trampoline. So they're like, wow.
0: Wow.
1: Those people can jump really high next door.
0: They're high.
2: Oh, Lord.
1: And people on the text line are asking that if we're actually drinking today.
2: No. No, but I probably shouldn't say that, so I won't.
1: No, he drinks every day, not just today.
2: Somebody left something down here in the kitchen, out in plain sight. And I'm like, is this an HR trick?
1: I saw that.
0: What was it?
1: They're like some homemade liquors.
0: I saw those.
2: Let's just say something is brown that rhymes with cooch.
1: You got the
2: baby. We got all the sweetest hand work.
0: I thought it was syrup I put it in my coffee.
2: Oh, this is
1: that explains.

0: 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Two Red Bulls and freaking whiskey.
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1: Hey.
2: Hey.
3: Well, I tell you what. This television.
2: Hey, friends. Hey, friends. Hey.
1: What? Oh.
3: Excuse you, Paige.
1: I can't help it. I'm a pig.
0: 864-241-431.

0: Again, I don't know what these are. You know, I kind of changed the way I operate on the FOF. Sometimes I get real mad at doing it. I'm like, I don't want to. I already know what they are.
1: Yeah.
0: You guys don't, so you get to have the fun. I want to have the fun.
1: So you put them in, and you know which ones are on there. You just don't know the order, yep. Which I think is highly beneficial to you, too.
0: It really is. I get to be surprised like you. And there's one right here that I don't know what it is.
2: You know, the people that make schedules, man, because my buddy's birthday was yesterday, and we trip-sid together, man, and had a great time. And I'm still tripping, and now I got to go to a meeting by 9, so I'm, like, trying to make it a little bit to Greenville. So, f*** that, man. That's also, the people that drive slow, because I'm trying to maintain, and they f***ing keep putting their brakes on, and it's shiny and shit. And, you know, that LSD is really good, because we dose to, like, 9. So, f*** people with fake SID, too. And f*** people that charge for it, man. It should be free. And you know what else, man? The government sometimes, because they make it hard. All right, man.
0: So I know sometimes. What SID is now.
1: That's like people say, defund the police.
3: Oh, my God.
1: You know, screw the police sometimes, unless I need them.
3: Yeah.
0: I know, like...
3: Because who else are you going
1: to
3: call?
1: Also, I hope to God that you're... You know, I don't think you are, but I hope that he was just bitting it up, saying he's tripping balls driving.
0: So I want to ask a person like...
1: Because I've tripped balls before, and I couldn't imagine being behind
3: the wheel. No, I couldn't drive.
0: You ever tripped over?
3: Hell no.
1: No, you sat on yours earlier.
0: Yeah,
1: I have audio. I was making a video, and Fat Boy's like, God, I just sat on myself.
0: That's it. And then you said, as long as you're sitting on them, come over here.
3: Well, how do you prevent that?
0: Just don't get old.
3: I mean,
0: or like, you know, make sure you're pulling the, look, that's why men pull their crotches before they sit down.
3: Okay.
0: You want to make sure the boys aren't in there.
1: No, it's not. It's to advertise their goods. They won't, if they have nice ankles, think about it. You see an older gentleman, he goes and sits down. What's he do? He grabs like the corners of the bottom of his pockets.
3: Mm-hmm.
1: Now, what do you see now? See my ankles? Look at my pretty ankles, Paige. Now look. Look at this.
3: Oh, my God.
0: See the breech wad.
1: Yeah. You like it? Remind you of your grandpa?
0: That's
1: come here,
0: messed
1: let
0: up.
1: Me love on I you, can't. Baby. 864-241-4318.
4: I want to complain about the f***ing people I work with every f***ing day. How about you going to refuse to do part of your f***ing job? It's your job! Do it. Good. Answer the phones. Get the drive-through. Don't refuse because you don't want to do it. You don't feel like doing it. And then everybody else has to pick up your f***ing slack. Come on. Answer the phones. Don't huff when you have to help somebody. They're not going to bite you on the other end of that phone. Pick it up. Say hello. Do something instead of just standing there complaining about your job. F***ing help us. That is just not doing anything at all.
0: Did you just have a realization without going too much into detail?
1: Yeah.
0: I knew it.
3: It wasn't that person.
1: Like I missed the whole first part of the call there.
0: When you started the little, you know, what you just did, I'm like, okay. Then you dropped a name, and then you, but you kept doing it. I know.
1: Well, the thing with pulling the pants up, and then Paige was laughing, whatever. And then when that call started, I pulled the mics down, and I said, hey, your grandpa didn't ever do anything to you, did he?

0: Because I was sitting there reminding you of Grandpa Page.
1: Yeah.
0: And then I was like, and she looked, and I was like, hey.
2: It wasn't my maternal. It was my father's mother's husband.
3: Oh, God. You know what that reminded me of?
0: Yeah.
3: We knew a guy who...
2: That's why I looked at you weird, like, oh, my before, God.
0: When this, I thought it was because of the way I was sitting.
3: When this guy would get in a room full of people, he liked to tell jokes, but he would always ask before he told a joke, first
0: off,
3: is anybody
0: offended by
3: racist? Is anybody in this room racist before I tell this joke?
0: Oh, man.
2: So everybody...
3: It's what it reminded me of. You do the whole skit that you said.
0: I am. I your grandpa ever room, do anything? It's crazy, man.
2: Sorry, I
0: let you do it. No, it was funny, but then the realism kicked in. It's like, God bless it. There was something from her past that might have been bad.
3: God, did your patty ever say, let me see those milkers here for a second?
0: No, you know, that shows that I'm a good person at heart. I just don't think things out ahead of time.
2: You know,
0: in the guise of comedy.
3: Oh, God, I'm telling you, man.
0: I went full physical on that one, boy. I literally slapped myself in the nuts just then, and that hurt.
3: I can't do it all today.
2: I was just concerned about him because if it hurts every day and he's sitting on himself, I just asked him if there's a way he can prevent that.
0: That's what they talk about when they say the low-hanging fruit.
3: I feel like...
2: maybe you can get like a cushion to sit down on, you know,
3: I feel like I just
2: round thing.
3: Ran a marathon or something. Like I can't explain to you how I'm feeling right now. I'm so tired and fun at the same time. Funny, laughing, whatever.
0: He's tired and fun.
2: Needs a nap.
0: Critics say Fat Boy is tired and fun.
2: He's only good for
3: I got
2: hours.
3: Time for y'all's ass today.
2: He can only do it for
0: He's going
2: to
0: be at the Ham Femme Festival.
2: Stop!
3: Is this a costume, by the way?
0: I don't know, dude.
3: I got another one for you if you're ready.
0: Yeah.
4: Stone Man. You know what? I'm pretty sure of it now. Stone Man's got my number written down inside the motherfucking radio station, and I know it. I know it for a fact. Every time I call, it just rings and rings and rings, but then someone else will call. He answers it right away. This motherfucker don't like me, and I don't like him. And you know what? I'm just tired of it. I just want to hear a song, a specific song. I want to hear Lumberjack by Jackal. That's it. That's it. This is going on 2 months now. Again, when he does this, he's like, hey, hello, it's the Stone Man. How are you doing today? Where are you calling from? And then he does not play my f***ing song. I'm tired of this shit. And you know what? Fat Boy, too.
3: What?
4: I'd like to Page.
0: Kick.
2: Kick me.
3: He wants to kick. He said he wants to kick you in the ass as hard as he can.
0: That was one of my, like,
3: he did. He really did say
2: he
3: that.
2: Did?
3: He said, I would love to kick Paige in the ass.
2: Okay.
3: Just kick her right in the ass.
2: Kick.
3: No, it was kick.
2: What did he say?
3: He said, I would kick her ass all night long.
0: Your grandpa never kicked you in the butt. Okay, good. I just want to make sure your grandpa never kicked her in the butt.
3: Did your grandpa ever kick you in the ass?
0: Look at her, dude. Paige.
2: That's what he did.
3: You ever had two people kick you in the ass at the same time?
0: Like one cheek each?
2: I only had one horse kick me in the
0: butt.
2: Or
0: what if they both kicked the one cheek?
2: It was a horse.
0: They both go and kick you in the same ass cheek?
2: No.
3: He said kick.
2: I had a horse just kind of knee me when I was trying to feed it.
0: Yeah, it's a horse knee.
3: God almighty. Wait, what did I just miss? I'm still thinking about kicking in the ass. What'd she say? This dude's bent over. He can't breathe.
0: But a horse kneed her.
3: How do you get kneed by a horse?
0: What the hell?
2: Like
0: a high knee lift on you?
2: He did.
0: Jesus Christ.
2: I was trying to hook up another one, and the other one kneed me.
3: God dang it.
2: It hurt.
0: That'd be better than catching that shoe for real.
2: Yeah.
0: Holy bum. You think we was going on vacation next week as fun as we're being
3: there. Oh, I got to process what just happened.
0: Yeah.
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4: 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And suddenly I've got six people, one wet dog, an aggressively large houseplant, and a kid already asking if we can get ice cream when we get to Bainbridge. 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

0: very much.
1: Laecilia.
2: Oh,
1: I love that. How do you spell
3: pretty
1: that?
3: Name.
1: Is it L-A-
0: it's L-E-
1: oh.
0: L-E-C-E-L-I-A.
1: Oh, that's pretty.
0: I'm named after my mom. My mom is Cecilia.
1: Oh,
2: that's a good name.
3: That's pretty. Pretty.
1: That's a song, too.
0: And I am like Tigger. I am the only one.
1: Aha!
2: Did you talk to Nine, too?
0: So you can Google me.
1: Oh, okay.
0: So I've been listening to you guys since you've been on the radio. I have never called in before.
1: Thank you.
0: But, I mean, I love listening to you guys.
1: Mm-hmm.
0: But sometimes, as a black woman, I get really cringed out, and I have to change the station.
1: Oh, tell me.
2: Oh, no. This is good, because
1: this
2: Joe,
1: is very... Dude.
2: Joe from Portugal, he told me, like, he was straight up with us. He was honest.
1: Yeah, yeah.
2: So,
0: and you know what? I'm not mad at y'all. I still listen to you on my long drive up to work in the morning, which I'm doing right now. But I think it is kind of like Matt Man said, it's a, like an exposure thing. See, me growing up, I was a military brat, and now I'm in a field, I'm a scientist, I'm in a field where I'm exposed to like different people all the time. So
1: can I say that you might be the only scientist that I've ever heard that listens to our show?
3: Yes.
2: Look at that. Matt was going to be a scientist, but he didn't follow through.
1: Laecilia the science gal. You're like Bill Nye.
3: I love science.
1: Look at that. Laecilia the science gal.
0: That's what's up.
1: Get it. That's right. So what makes you tune out? That's the part I want to hear, because the thing, I mean, you agreed with what I said, that the diversity is known when you're around more of it. When you're not, it's uh-huh. it's the other thing. What is the thing that, because I really want to know, I think it's a boundary that everybody kind of needs to cross over into to find out why, instead of saying, oh, I'm offended and I'm not going to tell you, not that you were offended, but someone offended, uh-huh. and you never find out why, and how is it going to get better if, you know, it's not ever really discussed?
2: Yeah, we got to talk about this stuff, you know?
0: Yeah, no, and I agree with it, and that's why I called in. Because I'm like, if you guys, you know, I know Matt Man has the one black friend, which is great.
1: I'd love more. I got two now, Laecilia.
3: Oh, my God.
1: I have two. if you honor me and be my... you'll be... Yes.
0: You know what else, Matt Man?
1: Yes,
0: me
1: ma'am.
0: And your mom have the same birthday.
1: No way. January 7th.
2: Really?
0: That's it.
1: I'll be dead blame. Look at that.
0: Yeah.
4: We love that day.
1: We love the 7th.
0: We love the 7th.
1: Yeah, not the 6th.
0: Oh, my God, don't do that.
1: Oh, I know. My mom got aggravated.
0: No.
1: I know.
0: Look, don't get me started. I'm almost at the lab.
1: Yeah.
0: If you want to call on another day and talk about that, we absolutely can.
1: By God.
2: She's almost at work.
1: You know what? Is the number on the screen? Oh, well, I can't ask you, but obviously it's your phone number. It ends with...
0: yeah, that's my phone number.
1: Okay,
2: text you whenever I want?
0: So... Cool? Listen to me. What I want y'all to do.
1: Yes, ma'am.
0: If you're ever confused or you feel like you're about to say something that's a little bit questionable, please call me.
1: Okay. Dude, I've wanted this so much.
0: I will be an honorary member of the Rise Guys. I promise you, and I will keep you guys right.
2: This is good.
3: We need you.
2: We're going to wear that number out.
0: I love you guys so much.
1: Thank you. Well, I
0: Paige,
1: love you.
0: I've been finding your movies page and trying to watch them.
3: Oh, no.
2: He drives at night,
3: too.
2: Sorry.
3: Probably seen more than I have that I've done.
1: That's
2: well, Babe Mansion, she's a dominatrix. Don't forget about that one.
1: Yeah. Oh, God.
3: I don't even know where that
0: okay,
3: is.
0: Gotcha.
1: Hey.
3: Oh, my God.
1: Laecilia, we have your number saved, and you will be our conduit to the black community. And hell science. Yeah. If I have science questions, I want to ask, too.
0: Oh, absolutely.
3: Yeah,
0: absolutely. I've got degrees in anthropology, forensic chemistry, general chemistry, and biology.
1: God,
3: chemistry. Oh, I love that.
1: God bless.
2: I hate chemistry. SP2, SP3.
1: That's
2: like, I don't
1: you
2: care.
1: Chemistry. Never had any with
0: I
1: anyone.
0: Love it.
3: Chemistry.
0: No, you
3: got
0: to like it in order to do it. If you don't like it, don't even bother, because you'll make yourself crazy.
1: Final question. Was Einstein a fake?
3: Oh.
2: Oh.
0: Was what?
1: Was Einstein a fake?
0: A fake?
1: Yeah.
0: No.
1: Yeah, you didn't. So you don't think he just took a lot of his students' stuff and presented it as his own?
0: Well, it's possible that he took theorems and put them together.
1: Yeah.
0: But I mean, where's all?
1: I know.
0: To see
1: Prove
0: the scientific
1: it, right?
0: community, you know how they start off these reels and stuff. Scientists don't want you to know.

0: That's a lie. Yeah. We want you to know. He'll talk to you about it whether you want to know or not.
1: You know where the proof is? It's buried with his grandson in downtown Greenville. That's where the proof is.
2: Yep. And in the pudding.
0: Oh.
2: Lucilia, we love you. Thank you, ma'am.
3: Thank you.
0: All right, love you guys, too. Keep it going.
2: Thank you, ma'am.
1: Thank you.
2: Lucilia, the science gal.
3: I love science.
2: That was great.
1: God, that's awesome, man.
2: Makes me feel awesome. Let's go to P1, Jethro. Oh, we can't.
3: Oh, Jethro.
1: I made a note earlier when you said, and one more thing, because I'm going to get to the point. That was at 7:09. It took us straight to break. I love it.
2: That was a...
1: I can't deal with y'all on a Friday.
2: That was a solid-ass call.
3: Can we get to Jethro on the next break?
2: Hey, you just try not to work.

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0: Yes, sir. Rise Guys Morning Show. Good morning to you. It's Monday, August the 3rd, 2026.
1: Look at that. Already in August.
0: All freaking ready.
1: It's almost football. Starting to feel it now.
2: Yes.
0: Yeah, but it wasn't it like maybe 6 weeks ago? You're like, man, I'm not looking forward to it.
1: Yep.
0: I am just not looking forward to it.
1: Then when you turn that corner, you're like, oh, finally.
0: What does it? Is it seeing kids get ready for school? Is it back to school shopping? You see a bunch of pencils in the middle of Walmart and stuff, and you're like, oh, football.
1: That might be it, actually. You just like you get into the mode. You know in the fall,
0: yeah,
1: it's time to get going.
0: I tell you, though, what I think this year I will miss about the kids going back to school is that I really noticed this year the non-school traffic, whereas I never really noticed it before. So, in other words, the time between... I always try to stay off the road, if at all possible, between 2:30

0: and about 5:45
1: in the afternoon.
2: That's a good rule of thumb.
0: Yes.
2: Good idea.
0: It is just, and because there's schools everywhere.
2: That's what I'll be doing.
0: Yeah. Schools are like Dollar Generals now. You turn around, wow, school.
2: Yeah. I drove past Pendleton High School and it wasn't the high school anymore.
0: What is it now?
2: It's now Riverside Middle School. I'm like, where's the high school? High school is massive and it's not too far away.
0: Cool.
2: It's in Pendleton still.
0: It's going to be a detention camp.
1: Lord, like, help us.
0: That's what they always say. That, no, that new Walmart over there, it's going to be a detention center. True.
2: And they don't want it either. Like, no Walmart here. Go to our meeting.
0: That would be awful. I would rather be in like...
2: Sign the petition.
0: Freaking Alcatraz than in an old Walmart as jail.
1: We used to call it detention, like D-class. Like, hey, man, I got D-class this afternoon. It sucks.
0: Wow, that sucks, D-class.
1: D-class was bad because you'd be there all afternoon.
0: I'm talking about jail. Detention center.
1: I'm talking about getting detention.
2: D.C.
0: And you know what? To those conspiracy theorists, like those Walmarts did look like they could be jails. But like everything does now. Post office looks like a jail.
2: Yeah.
0: Everything's just like... Mm-mm.
2: Just the way people fight them, like, you know, hey, we're going to have a meeting. We're going to organize. Like, if they want to build something, it's going to get built, just like data centers. That's going to happen.
0: But nobody wants to build cool buildings no more.
1: No more?
0: Or good grammar.
2: It's all cookie cutter.
0: Like, what was the freaking SummerSlam was in, remind me of the bank?
2: U.S. Bank.
0: U.S. Bank Stadium. Good Lord.
2: Which I think is only up north, that bank.
0: Oh, is it? See, that's dumb. Why would you a regional? I always think that's so stupid.
2: Yeah.
0: To regionally advertise nationally, if that makes any sense.
2: I don't think you should corporate sponsor stadiums. How many people call it Heinz Field still in Pittsburgh?
0: Well,
2: it hasn't been Heinz Field in years.
0: You know, the
2: I can't even pronounce what it is now.
0: I still call it from time to time, just, you know, between friends, the Bilo Center. And Bilo ain't even a thing no more.
2: No, it's not. Can't talk to you about Walter because you don't know unless you would.
0: You know what was weird, though? Their flagship store, which would have been the one right below the Bilo Center. Yee!
2: Ooh! That was a rough one. It was real small.
0: Oh, man. Like, oh, wow.
2: The second worst one had to have been the Ghetto Bilo and Easley. That was rough. It was small, too.
0: Yeah.
2: Didn't get cleaned as much as the others.
0: Okay.
2: Show more love to Pendleton Street Bilo.
0: Well, staying on the subject of Walmart, I shouldn't have this conversation.
2: Do it.
0: Well, is there one particular one like you just absolutely like? I can't ask you this. But yes.
2: I will not go to Easley Walmart.
0: Well, there you said the location.
2: At all, and that's the biggest one in the upstate, but it's the most busiest.
0: Oh boy, it's a madhouse.
2: Most busiest?
0: Like there's the most offering
1: redundant.
0: There's the offering of the neighborhood Walmart, which is, you know, just the little tiny. And dad blame it. Every time I go, there's something that I need from other Walmart.
2: Yes, they don't carry the same thing each other. They swap out and back.
0: Yeah, and I'm not even talking about like household stuff. I'm talking about.
2: What's up, Pete?
0: Like food stuff. Like,
1: do they have different buyers?
2: No, it's just the items.
0: It's
2: like,
0: just a lower SKU count, you know. It's like a... think of a good example. It's like when you go into, the mall, and then there's a little kiosk. Mm-hmm. You maybe can't get all the stuff if it was the full store. It's the kiosk.
1: Right, you know. Just a little mini market.
2: If I go to a neighborhood market and say, Pete, where's my cat litter? And he's like, it's probably at the big Walmart. It's like,
0: oh, man.
2: I don't want to go two exits down to get to it.
0: God. Oh, it's...
2: I do, just so my cat don't crap in the living room.
0: It's so weird. Like, my grandparents went to Walmart on Friday evenings after dinner as a relaxing, almost like an attraction.
1: Yeah.
0: Like, we're going to go eat. And then we're going to go to Walmart.
1: Walk it off.
2: Read the magazines, boys.
0: My grandpa didn't walk off. He sat at the front door. My grandpa never entered a Walmart.
1: Ever.
2: Oh, that's right. He sat outside.
0: And it wasn't any kind of, he'd say, here, bet. And give her the wallet, and she'd go get whatever. Yeah. He'd like the people watch. He would admit that.
1: Must be a song.
0: Girl watch. Oh, that's a bastard.
2: They don't have greeters anymore. You know.
0: No. They have the Walmart people that sit there and eyeball you thinking you stole something, though.
2: Yeah, we had a greeter in

0: easily for Silliman shout out. He passed away, but he did that job forever after he retired.
1: I love that woman that's on Instagram. That she's like the a greeter, but she's at one particular store.
0: What store?
1: Man, I don't know.
0: She had Casey Musgraves in a video with her.
1: Oh, lucky her.
0: She was not naked.
1: I never. Oh, too bad. I never.
0: Which she is a lot now, by the way. But
1: I don't say that again.
0: She's naked a lot, by the way.
1: Oh, yeah. They really let her push the boundaries on the old gram. Do Instagram teens get to follow her?
0: I don't know.
1: Damn, man.
0: I'm not complaining, but it's kind of a little shocking.
1: I don't know how to. If anybody knows the Walmart lady on Instagram, please let me know so I can play some of these.
0: Now, I'm going to open it and see if it'll pop up in the algorithm.
1: See, that's I don't follow it. Yeah, so I think that's how it.
0: I got it finally tuned to where it's just the right amount of feeding videos and naked young women.
1: 21 and up. Yeah, I hope you mean. Yeah, I don't see her. That's the way it is. How the algorithm gets you. You bring it up, nice. You can't find it.
0: Actually, I'm going to find out. I'm going to type in Walmart.
1: It's like in here, I'll say, Paige, look at that woman on TV. And right when Paige turns around, they'll cue to another segment.
2: Yeah, I always miss it.
1: Always.
2: I just listen to it every day.
1: They think she's so disrespectful to the TV with her back to it.
0: No,
1: if that one worked, you could look at that one.
0: It's not coming up, but it wouldn't tell me where anyway.
1: But they pick a special, and she says, hey, this is so-and-so. Come on down to Walmart today. We got a deal on plastic straws for your cookouts this weekend. Y'all going to drinky some drinky drink, aren't you? And just says these cute little things. And
0: that's about it. Actually.
1: Yeah. But it's come on down to see us. We'll take care of you.
2: Some drinky drink.
1: Yeah. Man, I just did that. I bring it up and then can't find it. Or did I save one of these thinking, yes, that's her.
3: She's in her bad girl.
1: That sounds awful.
0: Yeah, it's through the phone, but it's in the store too, so you hear a lot of background noise.
1: Hey,
0: She should know to record it in the studio sound.
1: That's true. Walmart doesn't have a podcast studio yet.
0: Oh my God, when's that coming? Hey, we got store manager coming in, special appearance. It's like when the president comes to town.
1: Maybe Sirius sold them a channel too.
0: We weren't allowed to talk to the store manager.
1: You wouldn't know. I found her.
0: I'm gonna talk to Larry if I want to.
1: Let me see if it's maybe better on my phone. I don't know why it would be, but
3: I said, gals, look, these have got red, white, and blue on them. This looks like something that Granny used to use. I ain't gonna tell you what she put in them, though. It's a secret. But I'll bet you Clarence and all of his buddies will be using these. Come on down, sis. We'll fix you right up.
1: We'll fix you right up.
2: She's cute.
0: But where? Where are we going?
1: Yeah, what location?
0: I assume Nashville area, if I had to pick. Only because Casey Musgraves is in the video.
1: Oh, I got a store number, if you can Google it. Not the phone number, but the store number.
0: I mean, that's really the only piece of information you need, to be honest with you.
1: Ashland, 2638. Ashland, that sounds like Texas.
0: Texas.
1: And I wrote all the sad ones that I know.
0: Ashland, Kentucky.
1: Kentucky. There we go.
2: Wow,
0: I feel like I know where that is.
1: Ashland, Kentucky.
3: Y'all, look, these are Lego sets, and they're gorgeous. Let's see if you're smart enough to put one together. I'm not. I have them all over the floor and then step on them and say dirty words. But the kids can put them together,
2: dirty words.
3: So I just sit back and watch them. Come on down, get you one. They're beautiful.
1: They're beautiful Legos.
2: She's sweet.
1: Like somebody realized, like,
2: come on down and get you one. They're beautiful.
1: But to their dismay, though, they do not. As you said, you have to kind of screw around on the net to find out. Oh, yeah, silly me. If I went to the profile page, I would see the address.
0: This is Northeast Kentucky.
1: Yeah.
0: So it's closer to Cincinnati then.
1: You truckers know about U.S. Route 90? There they are.
0: All right, Mike.
1: Going down there and see her. She'll take good care of you.
0: How many wheels does a truck have? 18, right? Keep 18 down, brother.
1: Roll on highway.
0: You know.
2: 18.
0: Everybody with the motorcycles, they won't do it back to you unless you're on a bike. You know, you do the two down.
1: Oh yeah,
0: they want to. You can't do it in the car.
1: Stolen valor,
0: I guess it is. Like,
1: I like when
0: these bikers are a different breed.
1: So if you have a tail light out, do you do the hand gestures?
0: Oh, no, but I saw somebody doing them.
1: I was behind
0: and somebody. I tried to remember what they were.
1: I couldn't remember. So I
2: up or down.
1: He was doing the down like he was driving a bike. Like, hey, slow down. I don't have brake lights, you know. And when I see a car stopping, to his point, though, I did slow down already. But it's kind of like he was being a little cautionary, like, hey, slow down. Maybe. And then he did the like that. Like,
0: that's what it should be. Left.
1: You ever see that? Like, it was almost like, remember the black dude that did traffic downtown, and he would dance when he would do the traffic?
0: Yeah,
1: God,
0: yeah.
1: What happened to that guy? He was great. Uh-huh. I don't know. I guess they got stoplights, and I don't need anybody to direct traffic anymore. But
0: not sure why you had to qualify it like that, but, you know. Well, and, you could have said guy dancing downtown.
1: You know what?
2: Here we are again.
1: I'm trying to give credit where it's due.
0: Yeah.
1: He would be, but when he would go, like, point to you to go, he'd go, whoa. Like, he put some whoo on it.
2: Yeah.
1: Describe what I'm doing.
2: Emphasis.
0: Well, he's pointing like a gay guy.
1: I am not.
0: Like a mad gay guy.
1: I am not. I'm putting some whoo.
2: Like, emphasize. Like, right, left, center.
0: He's pointing angrily against the wall.
2: He had rhythm.
0: I might not have to explain it later.
2: Maybe a little better.
1: Yeah, you never know. I think I threw my shoulder out on that one.
0: God, what do you think that lady's getting for appearances? She's booking some money.
1: What, the Walmart lady?
0: Oh, yeah.
1: Oh, man.
0: Store probably don't like it.
1: I was going to say.
2: Maybe she's got a hashtag or something that somebody can buy on.
1: It's got 66,000 followers. So, yeah, I hope she gets, like, taken
2: care of.
1: She's
2: itemized, so she's getting money off of Insta, probably for that.
1: No, that's the store's Walmart page.
0: Yeah, I don't know her name.
1: Mm-hmm. I know. Hey, y'all.
0: The Penner Walton Group should take care of her. Like, invite her out to a Broncos game since you own the damn team.
1: Right. Right.
0: I love Walmart, y'all.
1: Yeah, come on down. We'll take good care of you.
0: Come on. I'm not getting anything extra off of this. Store's going to make it killing.
2: Come put together this big set so I don't have to step on them.
1: You bring me a pack of cigarettes and you might get my employee discount.
2: Wink, wink.
0: Oh, she's going to be like, we just got some new bras. I'm going to try one on right now.
1: Flippity floppity.
0: We should have seen these suckers 50 years ago.
1: They should. Each Walmart should do that. That should be their new social media campaign. They pick one person in each store. And then we start following all the Walmarts on Instagram.
2: That'd be fun.
0: Ooh.
1: That would be, I'm being facetious, but like that would be the in-store drama that they would have. Oh, that would it'd be a reality show. Each Walmart competes against each other till they get to the.
0: Then I'll tell you, no employees bigger than the store.
1: It's Walmart mania. Yeah, no employees bigger than the store. Right.
0: Our managers back in the day used to take their little pricing guns, go into Kmart, scan them so they can, you know, price check.
1: Mm-hmm.
0: And they get kicked out every time. But it got physical.
1: When you worked at Winn-Dixie, Fat Boy, the manager that had been there, had he been there a long, long time?
0: The head manager, yeah. And I saw him a few years ago at a different store in the grocery section. What's up, Mr. Grable?
1: Oh, he got demoted?
0: Well, he's running their grocery section. But I'm like,
1: oh, I see.
0: I had this job when I was 16, and now I'm 43. He's been working a long time.
1: Well, I was going to say, like, those store managers, man, they used to stay on forever. Like, the one that I had, shout out to Mr. Overstreet, if he's still with us. That was
0: Lord willing,
1: Mr. Overstreet. I bugged pee out of him to get a job as a bag boy. One of my friends worked there. Like, man, I want to work there too. You hiring? No, we don't need anybody. I'd call once a week.
0: I tried to get on with him forever.
1: I'm like that lady that tried to get a mortgage. I got 15 no's, but on that 16th time, Mr. Overstreet said, all right, Harris, get
2: come
1: in
2: on.
1: Here.
0: You should have asked Sean Ezell for the job.
1: I know.
0: He could have booked it.
1: I think he was overseas fighting
0: God.
1: For freedom. I think he was.
0: I wanted to leave the fish camp at this point, so I was trying like hell to get on the Winn-Dixie.
1: You worked for Blacks.
0: Yep.
1: Yep. That was
0: so I talked to one Mr. McMahon who hired me.
1: Shout out
0: Peck. I'll shout you out too.
1: But the
0: even you, Gloria, and you hated us, I'll shout you out too.
1: Oh man,
2: Gloria.
0: She hated us.
1: Was that the money lady? Like the counter?
0: No, she was a manager too, but man, she was hell bent on, like, you know, just organization structure. no room for you know, having fun at the workplace. I'm sure she's lighting up by now. I would hope so.
1: Oh, you yeah, she doesn't like hijinks and little pranks, locking people in the freezer and stuff.
2: Oh, Lord.
1: Did you ever do that? Did you ever? Oh, man. You know what? Like, I maybe shouldn't even say this because we did some stuff that likely would be against, like, the health code now.
0: Oh, God.
1: So, for instance, I'll tell you what it is. And it's been 30-plus years, so it doesn't matter. Time forgets things. And so we would go and work, and then obviously, well, not obviously, but we would change clothes there and then go out afterwards, which now thinking about it, like, no wonder we didn't get none.
0: I had
1: we
0: a buddy.
1: Just left grocery store smelling grocery store-ish and then just changing clothes and then going out.
0: I had a buddy that did that when he worked at Lockheed.
1: Yeah.
0: He would clean the tanks, like in the fuel engines or whatever. And he would just put on cologne and go out. And he wouldn't shower, and that sucker was flammable.
1: Winn-Dixie didn't have a shower. They had a mop area.
0: That was it.
2: Thing.
1: Spray out the mop buckets. But
0: we used to have produce fights because Neil and Allie ran the produce department back then. And we tomato fight each other. And Gloria did not like that at all.
1: So maybe now I know why Gloria didn't like you. Between that and Taco sense. Bell, when you would shoot people with your guac gun.
0: There is one manager, I can't even mention her name because I have PTSD. And not only me, like, you know, the hundreds of people that I worked for over the years. Yeah.
2: She yell at you?
1: Well, anyway,
0: she was just...
1: Just a big...
0: I can't say a lot because I don't know if she's still with us.
1: Oh, well, you already said her. You only said her first name.
0: All right, we'll say her last name rhymes with Pooper. Well. She used to run a Bilo in the area.
2: Oh, wow. Yeah.
0: She was nice if you kissed ass and sucked up to her. But she was mean, too. Oh, my God. She was mean sometimes.
2: Miss Pooper.
0: We'll call her Pooper.
1: You think she... hanging with Mrs. Pooper.
0: We'll call her Brenda Pooper. Brenda Pooper. Brenda Pooper.
1: I'm sure she would appreciate that.
0: She would.
2: Sure.
0: So I'm not saying who it is, but I still feel nervous.
1: People are going to go to a graveyard today looking for the Pooper tombstone.
2: The Poopers.
1: I'm sorry he said that.
2: Here lies a Pooper.
0: Dude, my skin is still crawling.
2: I'm sorry.
1: So we'd go off after working at Winn-Dixie. And anyway, long story short, this one dude that I was friends with because of another dude. He went to Riverside. We took his pants and put them in water and then went and hung them in the freezer.
2: Oh, nice.
1: Yeah. I mean, like, literally, you could hold them straight up in the legs. And
2: chili pants.
1: Like that. Like that. And then, you know, he gets them to put them on afterwards and then, ha ha.
0: Our buddy Vail worked third shift. He stocked and he would steal beer because people were afraid to tell him no because he was a big dude. And he would pretty much do whatever he wanted. So, like, Vail, get us some beer. And he would always get us beer.
1: I bet Mrs. Pooper didn't know that.
0: Well, that's a different store.
1: She would have whooped his ass. Yeah.
0: She might have been the only one that could have stood up to him, but there weren't many cops back in the day that can control that guy either. So,
1: good Lord.
0: They do whatever he wanted.
1: He's like one of those you have to.
0: His sister was hell, too. I see her fight many females. I was like, oh, I'm not breaking that up.
1: There's a guy I played football with, and his sister was. And this is no offense at all. I mean, she was the same size as he was. Like, we thought they might have been like maternal twins.
0: God.
1: And she ran a fast food restaurant. Like, she ran it as a junior in high school.
0: Jesus.
1: And you know what? Like,
0: there's never time to go to school if you're running a restaurant.
1: I don't know how she Price did. I could say her name right now, and half of Greenville would know her because she did not take any crap off anybody. And you need more of them in
2: and
1: a fast food restaurant.
2: She was a teenager running her whole thing and doing payroll and all that.
1: Oh, I don't know about the payroll, but I'm talking about a shift manager.
2: Yeah.
1: And she could get people hired over there or whatever. And
0: God, man, why don't we grow up with, like, I wonder what happened to these people now. Are they running stuff?
1: It's the pussification of America.
0: Were we pussies really growing up?
1: No, we were the last.
2: It never ended.
0: Damn, that's an out.
4: Understand how they're funny, the crack is stupid.
5: I need like 5 cups of coffee.
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4: You keep it together, man. I'm serious. Keep it together.
5: I love this show.
6: I'm going to try to.
4: It's, you know, you broke my heart when you texted me. You really did.
6: I was surprised. I'm like, this guy had been on our show a lot of times over the years.
4: Yeah.
6: Just had a big birthday. By all accounts, was okay.
4: He had just turned the big 8-0.
6: Yeah. Still looked the same. Of course, grayer hair, but. You couldn't tell that he aged. He was a good-looking pussy.
4: He was, well, I don't know if he was just big. I don't know the big ass.
6: He was big.
4: Was it Bonsapirio? Was that how you said his last name? Bonsapirio.
6: Bonpensero.
4: Bonpensero.
6: Big Sal.
4: Bonpensero. Yeah.
6: But everybody called him
4: Big Pussy.
5: Mm-hmm.
6: Yeah. And he embraced it, you know?
4: Yeah.
6: He had done a lot of stuff before that. He was in, you know, Goodfellas and some other stuff. But that...
4: That was his role, though. And then he went on to, like, do a podcast. I mean, but that's not really saying much now. Oh, he went on to do a podcast.
6: Yeah, but what was good is, of course, we'd have him on talking about and promoting Sopranos. But then he did a different show, and he would still talk Sopranos.
4: Yeah, it was a food show.
6: Well, he had that one, and then he had the Repo Show.
4: God.
6: Remember?
4: So we only interviewed him one time for Sopranos. The other times were just after Sopranos things.
6: Yeah.
4: Okay.
6: But he was so cool that he'd talk about whatever.
4: Oh, yeah. Well, I mean, he knew what brought him to the...
5: Yeah,
4: he
5: really.
4: Wouldn't have a cooking show if he wasn't Big Pussy, you know?
6: Is that what he called it? I can't remember.
4: Big Pussy's Cooking Show.
6: Or Cooking with the Big Pussy.
4: No.
5: Wow.
4: That's
6: what that
5: is. That's some show.
4: What was that on?
6: Such a co-host.
5: Eyewater. Oh.
4: And he gets credit for teaching. Well, I mean, I'll give him credit. Actually, most of the credit should go to Fat Boy. But
6: should. I even scooped Grim Rico on this one.
4: Well,
5: Vincent.
6: Yeah.
4: Well, on the death. Yes, I'm talking about like one of those life lessons where you always heard a certain word or phrase and you never really knew what it meant. And I'm talking about pre, you know, internet stuff. Or maybe the internet was there and you didn't even know how to spell it. But when it came to the gabagool.
6: Oh, the gabagool.
4: I didn't know for years. I would laugh. I admit it fully to you. I would hear references to gabagool and I would laugh and not really know.
6: I didn't either until Mike Sibilio told me it was like capicola.
4: Capicola deli meat.
6: Gabagool.
4: The gabagool. Christopher Walken did a good gabagool too.
6: Mm-hmm. See, when they announced the death on TV, of course they'll say his name, but they put his nickname in there, but they won't put the whole name. They'll blur it out. So it was they'll put the
5: big P word.
6: Yeah, they'll blur out the P word.
4: My God.
6: I'm like, it's Big Pussy. That's who he
4: why
6: was.
4: Are they making it dirty?
5: Nothing wrong with a cat.
4: I know. I mean, Ernest Miller, Andres Galarraga, hell, the tractors.
6: What if he changed?
4: The trailers.
6: What if he pulled a Bubba the Love Sponge and actually changed his name to Big Pussy? That's what everybody called him.
4: You had to put it on his tombstone. Here lies Big Pussy.
5: Oh.
4: Big Pussy's up in heaven now.
6: He is.
5: Looking down.
4: Yes.
6: He's in the sky looking down on you.
4: He's having...

0: milk and honey and gabagool.
1: Gabagool.
0: I say it like Christopher Walken. I need to stop. You're the best at it.
2: Gabagool. If you're ever looking for big pussy, come here.
0: Like, what would happen if I go to
1: the authority.
0: A deli up in Brooklyn and I ask for a foot long gabagool? Are they going to slap me?
1: Probably.
2: They might tell you to
1: get the hell out.
2: Like the guy that we try to phone scam and say, go to Chelsea, hang out with the boys.
0: Oh, yeah. You're not going to be doing that in my restaurant. God, I love that scam.
2: Do you remember when he did the for Deeds and Watson? During Halloween time, he was the gabagool.
1: I do.
2: And he was dressed up like a ghost.
0: Big pussy. See, that was confusing. He should have been dressed as deli meat.
2: He should dress as a gabagool.
0: A gabagool.
2: I got it if you don't remember it or need a refresher.
0: You have what?
2: I got the gabagool.
1: Oh, you did? Some sound bites.
3: Hey, it's me, the gabagool. And today, I'm going to teach you how to make these Dietz and Watson hoagie bites. For your Halloween guests. Right on. This is friggin' delicious. Not for nothing. But now, you gotta chop them into little pieces so your guests can enjoy them. See what I'm saying? Here you go. Tasty hoagie bites.
0: Here you go. Oh,
1: here
0: man.
1: Here you go.
2: God dang it.
0: Get some of the mozzarella. Mozzarella.
2: They're still investigating because his buddy found him in his house Saturday. Aww. But they said it was a shock because,
1: natural causes.
2: Well, they don't know. Yes. But by all accounts, looked pretty good.
0: What kind of shoes was he wearing? Were they cement?
2: I don't know, but...
1: cement sneakers.
2: Oh, you said cement?
0: Yes, I did. Yeah. No, I did not say see me.
2: Hey, look at these shoes. They got see me going around the side. Here. Look at it.
0: Who got this on? Is my pillowcase? That's one thing, but my sneaks.
2: My sneaks.
0: It looks like the regatta cheese.
2: Hey, do they light up at night? They don't light up at night, but they got the semen going around the shoe. Hey, look
0: but
2: at
0: his
2: that.
0: Mama, she makes the best manigat you ever had.
2: Hey, your sister comes by. She's going to try to eat my shoes. Tell her to stay home.
0: The gabagooch.
2: Oh, my God.
0: She's a bully.
2: Gabagooch.
0: The gabagooch.
2: Sucks, man. Polly Walnuts is dead. Of course, Tony's dead.
0: Gone.
2: Big Pussy's dead.
0: Yeah, and...
2: I think Phil Leotardo's dead, too.
0: Uncle Junior.
2: No, he's still with us.
0: Is he?
1: Yes.
2: Yeah. Frank Vincent, I think he passed away. Phil Leotardo, which he was...
0: I'm not comfortable saying his last name.
2: I don't want to now either. Spoiler alert, his head gets crushed.
1: Oh, no.
2: At the end of the show.
0: Yeah.
2: That's one you don't want to spoil because it's always a good rewatch for somebody.
0: Okay, so I'm looking at his MDB, and he also was the voice of Big Pussy in a TV series from 2017 called Animals, where he was the voice of a kitty cat. What? Named Big Pussy. I'm not kidding.
2: Was it not a kid's cartoon show? Hey, welcome to Big Pussy's animated show.
0: No, it was on HBO.
2: Coming up after Hulk Hogan.
0: It was, when people got on that kick of seeing cussing cartoons, or like animated cartoons.
2: Like Baby's Kids was breaking barriers.
0: It was cute for a minute, and then it's just like, okay. Coming I want to see real people cuss. Y'all the reason we got AI now. Y'all people like South Park and all that crap.
2: Oh, I got worked hard by AI yesterday.
0: Porn?
2: No, man. I thought it was a... I was looking up rejoin songs.
0: Yeah.
2: And it said, here's a Tyler Childers, Sturgill Simpson. I'm like, oh, is that real? The video, I'm like, okay, the video is AI, but the song is too.
0: But they just matched it up or whatever.
2: Look, it's an AI Tyler Childers and Sturgill Simpson.
0: Together
2: in the same video.
0: Wow,
2: it's not real. The song's not real, but it's their voice. I don't know how to get away with that.
0: I don't either.
2: I have to be looked into.
0: I don't either. Like when you see Amazon ads on Instagram and like the stuff they're selling, quite literally bootleg stuff, but Amazon is letting them sell it, and also Instagram's letting them advertise it.
2: Yeah, God.
0: But I had to put a label on my beard oil that says don't drink it.

0: the planet. Skies become mostly sunny here for today with a high around 85. Tonight, a slight chance for showers and thunderstorms, partly cloudy, a low near 70. Tuesday, chance for showers and storms, high of 83. I'm meteorologist Jennifer Wojcicki on 93.3, The Planet.
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1: Workers are wrapping up overnight activity I-85 both north and south between Exit 51 Woodruff Road and Exit 54 Pelham Road. It should be a clear shot through that area, but just be mindful of workers present. I-26 is wide open through Spartanburg both east and west. Other than that, upstate traffic is steady and smooth as you start your Monday morning commute.
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4: Good morning, everyone.
5: Hello.
4: Well, I have some good news for you, possibly.
6: Man. Big Pussy's alive again.
5: Oh, the Pussy's still with us.
4: Sorry, can't answer that, but...
6: Big. By the way, I looked it up, Fat Boy, and you can run with this if you want to. There does not appear to be a registered federal trademark for the words Big Pussy.
5: We got to get on it.
6: How did The Sopranos not, or HBO, somebody not trademark it?
5: David Chase, somebody.
6: Chase.
5: Is Trump going through now?
7: We love Big Pussy.
4: You can make lip balm.
7: Rest in peace, Big Pussy. We will trademark Big Pussy.
5: You can have all kind of products, Paige. Yes, you're right. You got
4: your
5: shirts.
4: Face. What were you thinking?
5: You can have, shoes.
6: Like tiger, you know,

0: stuff for tigers.
1: Yeah. All right, so here's some good news.
2: It's mine now.
1: A proposed class action lawsuit is seeking damages for people who might have had lettuce diarrhea from Taco Bell. You can get $200 if you file. You gotta file.
3: Is this one of those apps where, hey, we'll look out for lawsuits for you?
1: Still in the early stages, so don't get too excited about it.
3: We'll tell you which ones you can get in on.
0: The ones where, man, I tell you what, I get those from time to time, and my eyesight sucks anyway, but you have to get a magnifying glass to read those little postcards that they send them on.
1: So the central
0: case... You know what I'm saying?
3: Yeah. Is this a doo-doo lettuce commercial? It is!
1: The case involves a man in West Virginia named Lawrence Knoll.
3: Larry.
1: And his lawyers say he would not have purchased the products or would not have paid the price he paid if he knew that the lettuce was contaminated. Well, that's common sense.
3: I'm sure he's got a podcast.
1: Why would you have to have a statement like you're not sinking to get diarrhea every time you eat lunch?
0: So what? So was it just like a manager that ran to the store to buy some, or was it not all the Taco Bells?
3: I don't know.
1: I think it was random because it was that one company that the bag lettuce that was sent out. So you don't know.
0: So why are they going after that one guy, though? I guess that's whoever filed the purchase order.
1: Well, I think they tested it and they found the source.
0: God,
3: it didn't hit you till a couple days after, and now everybody, like Chipotle, had to come out and say we don't get our lettuce from the same place because people are like, okay, well, is lettuce everywhere going to be bad?
0: Right.
1: Well, I hear. I've eaten that before, bag lettuce. But I hear it's a way that the bacteria will be on the whatever the machinery, it gets stuck on that, and then it's going spreading.
3: Bag lettuce is a little too ghetto for me, but a lot of people like it. They like a nice spring mix, you know?
0: Oh, yeah, just pour the seasoning in there and just shake it.
1: Yeah, it's good. Yeah. I like it. If you're eating somewhere, say, at work, it's easy just to make a salad. Like that, but
3: it's easy to toss them at work for sure.
1: I like to rinse my lettuce all the time.
0: It's a smart move.
3: Oh, she's winking when she says it, though. I'm trying to figure out if she's
0: like, what do you mean by lettuce, Paige? Like the devil's lettuce?
1: I don't know what that is.
3: I know what she's talking about. Lettuce, clothes. She's talking about the lettuce. Remember what the Roman used to call here?
0: Called it what?
3: Lettuce.
0: The lettuce? Yeah,
3: he's gonna cut the lettuce
0: that the trees. Sticky, icky, icky.
1: Oh, that part.
3: Woo-hoo!
1: So there's a new trend out there. Fashion Gunja. For women.
0: Fashion for women?
1: Fashion for women.
0: Whoa, that's a new trend.
1: That, well, in fashion. That.
0: Did the fashion bug tell you this?
1: No.
3: Oh, my God.
0: What's up, fashion bug?
1: That when you're looking at a woman's shirt, there's something that's different. There's a new trend, and that is thanks to Kendall Jenner, is the nipple. So women are now getting nipple injections. Because you have to have protruding nipples now, according to this.
3: Which one's the one with Chalamet?
0: I don't.
3: That's the hot one.
0: Man, I can't remember. We got to figure out a way to remember which one's with Travis Scott and which one's with Willy Wonka.
3: One of them's too tall and skinny. The other one, whichever one's with Chalamet, that's the one that I will imagine.
0: Which one had a concert and a bunch of people died and they never talk about it?
3: Oh, God.
1: Oh, yeah, I remember that.
3: Because the one
1: they didn't stop playing when all these people were getting trampled.
0: Yeah.
3: Yeah, because, Chalamet's Eskimo Brothers with Travis Scott. So whichever one was with him.
0: That's what I'm trying to say. I don't know which one's with which.
3: And I don't want to look it up.
0: You know what? I'll do it. I'll fall on that one.
3: Because they're all worth a ton of money. Especially ones that got a makeup empire.
1: So if you're going to get nipple...
3: Bigger than Merle Norman.
1: Nipple injections, fat boy... The surgeon will use hyaluronic acid-based fillers.
3: So
1: it's not permanent.
3: They're probably going to Mexico to get this stuff done, too. Hey, cabrón, you need some nipple injections in your mouth.
0: Was that Travis Scott you're doing an impression of?
3: About cuatro cc's there.
0: So,
3: right through the nipple.
0: I did. So, Travis Scott and Kylie Jenner are not together anymore.
3: That's who it is, Kylie.
0: Huh. Wow, I'm so behind.
1: You're behind on your...
0: I, I thought they were together forever.
3: Well, she upgraded, homie.
0: Oh, who's she with? Oh,
3: Chalamet.
0: Okay, so...
3: For years.
0: Which one is the other? She's not with anyone then. Kendall.
3: I don't know. That's the one I don't care as much about.
0: Not the, she's the one who doesn't...
1: Once like, a millionaire or whatever.
0: She's got her... Billionaire. She's got her crap together and the other one's kind of... Out
1: One's
0: there.
1: A fashion model. The other one does cosmetics.
3: One of them's a little thick in the ass.
0: Jacob Elordi is her guy.
1: Ooh.
3: Oh, okay. That's God dang it!
0: You know who
3: got
0: that
3: bit
0: is?
3: By the snake? Yep.
0: Wow.
1: Oh, that guy?
3: Yeah.
1: Oh, he's hot.
0: God, they got bit by the snake.
3: He was in Euphoria. He was in Saltburn.
1: Yeah, that guy's handsome. Oh.
0: God, those people get matched together by like Hollywood or like
3: probably
0: because
1: meet at a
0: how
1: party.
0: Do they just yeah, but how do they just meet and now like you know Euphoria's got that buzz on there and
3: yeah, it does.
0: You know
3: Chalamet's A list too, so I don't know how.
0: And then Sweeney dates freaking
3: Scooter Braun.
0: Scooter Braun.
3: I say it that way because there's a basketball player with the exact same spelling, but he pronounces his Brown. So people, if your name looks alike, you got to get together and see, like, you know, how do we pronounce it?
0: God, what's the other one? There's a, Scoot Henderson. That's who I was thinking about.
3: Is it Oscar?
0: Is that short for Scooter?

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3: 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Skies become mostly sunny here for today with a high around 85. Tonight, a slight chance for showers and thunderstorms, partly cloudy, a low near 70. Tuesday, chance for showers and storms, high of 83. I'm meteorologist Jennifer Vujicic on 93.3, The Planet. Currently, it's 69.
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4: Right now, it's a 35-minute drive either direction along the I-85 corridor between Greenville and Spartanburg. Overnight road work has been cleared, and there are no wrecks to slow you down. It's 30 minutes up from Simpsonville into Greenville on I-385, and both I-26 and I-585 are problem-free through Spartanburg.
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0: That was not real.
1: No, I know. It couldn't have been, right? Somebody was... When they ask you for a comment on the news and they ask for your name, and don't you think they should Google some of them?
0: I think they should, because I'm like, this chick, named after an old magician.
1: It
0: can't
1: sounded
0: be
1: like
0: name.
1: An old magician name. Oh, man.
0: Oh, he's the last gift.
1: Oh, I just got. Thank you, Lord.

0: The Lord just gave me a Facebook person name.
1: Oh, is it Elegante?
0: Close. Barbara Cadabra.
2: I love that.
1: Hey! Oh, that's good.
0: If there's a female magician out there and you've been saying, you know what, my name's
2: Babs.
0: Julie Schmidt, but I wanted a good magician name. Your name's Barbara Cadabra.
1: Because Elegante is already taken.
0: You what?
1: Elegante is already taken,
0: as is, you know, how did Charles Dickens not sue the balls off David Copperfield? Right?
1: Why didn't he have a writing partner named Balls, first off?
0: Well, that's a good point.
1: The new novel from Dickens and Balls.
2: God.
1: The real Tom Sawyer.
0: Balls humbug.
1: Did he write Tom Sawyer? I can't remember now.
2: No.
0: Samuel Clemens.
1: Was that Thoreau? What did Dickens do?
0: Christmas stuff.
2: Yeah.
1: Oh, Christmas, okay. Carol. That's right.
0: Humbug.
1: Oh, yeah.
0: Damn it, I said it. I couldn't remember. What's the name of the book, though? Or the
1: Scrooge?
0: Yeah, but what is it called? It's not called Scrooge. That's actually Scrooge is a Bill Murray movie, which...
1: Well, they're doing a new one now. You see where Johnny Depp was at Comic-Con? He's going to be the new Scrooge. He was in costume.
0: The
1: new Scrooge.
0: He's going to be Ebenezer, but not the Bill Murray Scrooge.
1: No.
0: Which I didn't think was that great of a movie.
1: I can't remember. It had the weird guy with the cigar, right? The crazy hair kind of looked like Al Franken, but it's not.
0: Yeah. What is that guy's name?
1: Elegante, is that his name?
0: It's Elegante, correct.
1: I'm like, why they got a magician on here talking about civil engineering and whatnot? But no. Elegante.
0: Did he not used to wrestle in WCW?
1: I think he did.
0: Big old tall fella tried to tag with Sting at times. Wait a minute, Paige. That was Elegante.
1: Yeah,
2: it was.
1: Did his suit look like his body?
0: Which is Spanish for the giant.
1: Was he slim, good body?
0: Elegante. They were trying to build that as... Were they trying to build it as though Elegante was Andre's son, too? Because, that was a stretch.
1: When they did it with Paul, it was somewhat believable, so they kind of botched it.
0: Yeah.
1: They're like, oh, no, he died when they threw him off the roof of the pay-per-view. I think it was in Detroit, but he came back and won the title in the same show.
0: Big Paul White.
1: I'm like, I don't know how you fake that. Even as a kid, I was trying to figure it out. Like, he is definitely dead.
0: Well, even some of the falls now, you know, like, this is my, like, Darby Allin. Like, how's he alive? How's he alive?
1: Dude, it's legit. The spot during the Human Money is on a pole match last night.
0: Oh, yeah.
1: When the sparks come out of the deal.
0: Yeah.
1: That was a good touch, but I'm like, that was a little close.
0: You can see Danhausen, like, he's sitting there pretending his nuts hurt on the ring ropes, but he's backing up because he realizes he's about to curse Dirty Dom and set him on fire.
1: Dude, when they bring out the little Danhausens, I pop like hell every time.
0: You like, yeah.
1: He was beating the hell out of the one, man. He was, like, he was taking hard bumps.
0: Yeah, yeah. It was,
1: I think the little Danhausen, the other one was a luchador.
0: You see, you watched all of yesterday?
1: Oh, yeah.
0: So, do you agree with me what the match of Sunday was? And I'll tell you, and this is a big surprise probably.
1: I'm trying to go back through the card in my head.
0: First off, the return of KO was awesome.
1: It was.
0: That was so good.
1: And the match, they said they leaked the match order through somebody, was dead on when I went back and looked at it.
0: Oh,
1: like,
0: really?
1: That was the order.
0: See, that's why you can't bet on wrestling. You can't. Like, it's worse than anything. Dude, for years, hey, what do you think? Where do you think old Dave Meltzer gets all his stuff from? Or Brother Love.
1: Wade Keller.
0: They're probably all in Brother Love's pocket. They just get all the inside info. Or Michael P.S. Hayes probably does it for a little bit of gimmick money.
1: I tell you what. I'm just kidding.
0: He's a good guy.
1: I think they kept that under wraps. I think Sami Zayn was legit surprised when Kevin Owens walked out. Because he can't fake that good of a reaction. He's a great worker.
0: Yeah.
1: But that was genuine, like, oh, my God.
0: I thought the match of the night was the women's championship match, ladder.
1: That was good.
0: God,
1: that was really good.
0: That ending was fan-freaking-tastic. Paige, the girl was hanging upside down on a ladder. Her legs in there, so all the blood's rushing to her head. Everybody else is fighting up here. They got her hanging out to dry. Well, then they
2: she's not afraid of heights, I guess.
0: They fall off the ladder.
1: It was a good spot.
0: And then all of a sudden, she Undertakers, you know what I'm saying? Like, comes back to life, folds up herself, like, does a setup upside down on the ladder.
2: Goes up, abs.
0: Wins. Chelsea Green, WWE Women's Champion. It's great. I love her, too. I love her and Matt Cardona.
1: Do you think old Lash LaRue was going to get it? To...
0: No. No. Lash That's the legend. Lemon Pepper Stepper's wife. I was surprised they took that belt
2: Lemon
0: off him.
2: Stepper?
1: That was a lot of surprise.
0: Why in the hell?
1: People were saying.
0: Why in the hell are you going to bring Baron Corbin back, though, for real? I never understood
1: I don't
0: that.
1: Get it. I didn't get it the first time around, but.
0: It's like, maybe Vince is coming back. They brought him back.
1: It's not like they're hurting for people. You know, the main event was, I think we're done with that.
0: Good I think match, they said but, goodbye to that at the end, yeah.
1: Story-wise, that was, there's only one thing you can do with that, and that will never happen.
0: No, what, bring back Dean Ambrose?
1: Yes.
0: Yeah, won't happen.
1: And when he did the fist, I'm like, oh, is Dean's contract up, and I don't know about it?
0: Dude, I thought the same thing.
1: Because there's always like, a twist.
0: That'd be the way to do it right there, especially when they started off that way. And then, yeah, it was good. It's good. It
1: was over kind of early, I thought.
0: I liked that, too.
1: Yeah.
0: I liked it. Like, split them in two if they're only going to be... I don't want to watch 8 hours of wrestling, but I'll watch 2 3-hour clips. Like, you know, I didn't watch pre-show, post-show. I don't need any of that.
1: Night one was the best by far. But then when you're buying the ticket to this stuff, you're like, I got to figure out which one to go to,
0: and
1: right?
0: Do you not... Oh, yeah. But do you not... sit there and I'm awful. I admit this. I am so bad. I know what those tickets cost. And I'm looking at some of the people there and I'm like, how?
1: Did you
2: buy really?
0: How?
1: Did you take a mortgage out? Like what did you?
0: I'm judging the book by its cover. They may be very wealthy, but God, they just don't dress it.
2: No.
0: They don't look
1: it. Somebody got a spot loan.
0: I'm like, was this some kind of like grand prize winner here or something?
1: But then you look at the front row, like, okay, these are the contributors that you're taking care of, the Van Vliet's of the world and the others.
0: Dead center.
1: Yep.
0: I know, it's like a sore thumb. Yeah.
1: It's like, okay.
0: But also, Ari's always on that one. He's got his little front row area.
1: Oh, yeah, there. When he goes. And then Nick Khan, he'll sit around there, too.
0: Yeah.
1: The Rock, you know, he's the chairman, I guess, or he's on the board, so he gets a good seat. I wonder how much they paid Justin Jefferson to... Obviously, that's a huge get. He's a superstar in the NFL.
0: Because it's all, think, look at that, man. Like, the whole thing's all encompassed with Fanatics. Like, Fanatics is, like, officially, like, the brand ambassador for all athletes now. In a sense. There is a few that don't. But then, underneath that falls UFC, WWE, and all other sports. So, that's why when they have, Justin Jefferson had the Minnesota Vikings championship belt. So, think about how, multiply that dollar how many times.
1: Yeah,
0: same thing.
1: They'll sell the hell out of those. How long until Fanatics buys Tops?
0: They already have.
1: Panini.
0: Oh, like no, all Panini, that. Panini's that's an Italian company. They ain't going to get that one.
1: It's like all of them they try to get.
0: They ain't going to get that one. That's old school. They ain't going to get the. They're not going to get the Panini.
1: Fanatics quality clothing is garbage.
0: You want to buy Prism?
1: You want to buy the ball call? We sell a little bit.
0: They won't get that.
1: About Jonah Pazan.
0: They could probably buy Upper Deck, but they'd have to pay him in like Canadian money.
1: You think Panini started out as food like cards? That.
0: It was the good old days, and I know like Travis and most people feel this way, but like there was Topps, Donner's, Fleer, Upper Deck for the longest time, and then Score came into the mix, and they didn't really ever do too much.
1: Get you off brands like your Leafs come in there and whatnot.
0: Yeah, they'd come, but then it just, and, you know, like, for instance, WWE cards are only made by Topps now. Panini can't make them anymore.
1: Then Topps is like, we'll put out the Stadium Club, you know, because these are actual Kodak pictures that'll sell. Do you see the one-of-one that they're going to put out now, the Brock and Oba card? Dual autograph?
0: No.
1: They said they're going to release it after the match. You know, of course, it was already... Like, you know, designed and signed.
0: Yeah.
1: So who's that going to?
0: Well, whoever it goes to, they will become incredibly wealthy. And then the person who buys it will be a big timer. And that will then take – so if it's a million-dollar card and you hit it and I'm an NBA player and I'm like, man, I'll give you $5 million for that. And then I'm – taking it the games and everything, and I'm like, yeah, look, oh, did you hear about
3: Carl Anthony Towns, he just bought the $2 million Oba Femi Brock Lesnar car.
0: And then I am Ken Golden. Ken Golden's now going to sell you Carl Anthony Towns' personal one-of-one card. So that card that all those people spent all that money to try to get, the one person got it, sells it to a celebrity who makes it famous for a year, Logan Paul, Pokemon illustrator, and then it becomes bigger than what it already was.
1: So do you think that the guy who bought the Ohtani one-of-one paid $10 million for it? You think he's going to enlist a celebrity to, hey, walk this around for a year or two?
0: That's different, man. That's Asian money. Like, those go over there and don't come back. They really don't. Like, yeah, Ohtani collectors?
1: Ohtani's, well, he's early 30s. He's got a little bit left.
0: Yeah.
1: But still, you know, some will consider maybe the greatest baseball player of all time because he can hit and pitch.
0: See, that's...
1: at a high level.
0: Well, you know, even back to wrestling, when they always talk about... First off, I like boat. I don't like all this goat devil reference, greatest of all time.
1: You don't
0: like
1: goats. You don't have any anymore.
0: Well, because they're not good.
1: They tried to lick your car.
0: They didn't try. They did. They horned my car.
1: Well, he pulled up and
0: they don't have keys, so they horned it.
1: They horned it. You said during the storm they were licking Brian off the car.
0: They were. They were just licking it. And with their horns, just started scratching the hell up out of my car. And just they were. You got to cut the grass more now. That sucks, but still. They're a pain in the ass. But the greatest of all time, all that stuff. I like boat, the best of all time. But now doing that, it's even a dumb conversation.
1: Dude. The Bourne. Why don't they have the Bourne?
0: Best of right now.
1: Yes. Dude. All right, put that on there with Big Pussy. We're going to trademark them both today.
0: And also Barbara Kadabra. Because now I was thinking, like, if a female magician took that to Vegas and made a lot of money, I'd be pissed.
1: Barbara, yeah, I would too.
0: Kadabra, I'm going to reach out and grab you.
1: She's got a song. Now.
0: Barbara Kadabra. Come on. Dan.
1: Aligante.
0: No, Dan. Make that song, Barbara Kadabra. She's going to reach out and grab you.

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1: Hey, hey, it's Matt Man and Fat Boy, The Rise, guys. 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
4: 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Skies become mostly sunny here for today with a high around 85. Tonight, a slight chance for showers and thunderstorms, partly cloudy, a low near 70. Tuesday, chance for showers and storms, high of 83. I'm meteorologist Jennifer Wojcicki on 93.3 The Planet. Currently, it's 70.
5: Planet Road Rage Traffic.
6: Southbound I-85 is starting to slow for the morning rush around Highway 14, and the on-ramp to 85 from 14 is also bogging down. Right now, it adds an extra 5 minutes to your commute southward on 85. I'm seeing congestion Highway 29 both directions around 85. Elsewhere, it's an all-clear and at posted speeds.
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4: Ah, you bastard.
5: I hate it.
4: Come on. I hate it. How are you going to subject us to this? Our subject.
5: It's not catchy when everybody's doing
4: no.
5: it.
4: No.
6: Is there a dance to this?
5: Oh, yeah, there's a dance. Now, I see somebody doing it, but the person, you know, that's doing this is, like, behind on trends, usually by a couple.
4: That's exactly, okay, so I'll send it to you too, Paige.

0: people who should be retired and living life and enjoy, but I think they do these dances on stuff for extra income.
1: Mm-hmm. Yeah, this is what they do now, so I'm going to look it up. And
0: it's like, man, you know, after they're gone, you know, my dad, my dad's dad, he worked in a coal mine. But you know his son did? He was an influencer.
2: Sorry, what?
3: I'm so proud of him.
1: His ass should be in the mines getting black lung like the rest of us.
0: Yeah. He just gets to hang out in the house and do videos with grandma.
1: She's got this hillbilly gym looking husband of hers doing these dances.
0: Yeah.
1: She looks like Phil Donahue.
0: Is this a new song?
2: I don't think so.
0: It doesn't sound new, but it also...
1: I'm not a trend guy, obviously.
0: Certainly, nor am I.
1: But I've seen it forever. Let me see if this video right here says when it is. Now, see, this says a month ago. I know it's been around a lot longer than a month.
0: You know, I have a Puerto Rican friend I will contact and ask them.
1: He's my man. I don't know. I'm out here doing my thing.
0: Doing my thing. You know what, though? Maybe it's like, okay, do you want to... You know, if times are tough, do you want to go out and panhandle, or do you want to maybe stay at the house and do a fun video?
1: How did this even become a thing?
0: I don't know. I tell you, the whole thing is odd that they can make enough money to pay you something off of. You know what I'm saying? Like, yeah, Meta or whoever. But then
2: Meta.
0: But then, you know, the conspirator in me says, well, the TikTok dancing phenomenon, really, no, I'm serious. All it did was you had to get your full body in it.
1: Yeah.
0: Whereas most videos online, did they have your full body in it? No, it was probably from the waist up. So that was their way to track your height. I'm not joking either. Like,
1: there's two groups of people that's going to get noticed. Kids and women.
0: Kids, well, yeah.
1: Yeah.
0: Yeah. But then the other thing, now tell me if this is true. This has been in my head and I haven't looked it up because I thought, you know what? Why not bring it to the air?
1: I'm afraid to hear this stuff sometimes, but I'm curious too. So see what it is.
0: You know, the peace sign with your fingers was originally like that. Who knows how long it's been around, but Churchill made it a big thing and it was V for victory. Right?
1: Did he make it? Like, that's where it started?
0: That's what stupid history tells us. Now, it also says that, you know, George Washington was the first president. So history is wrong. I mean, it is. It's maniacal. I raised my kid knowing that George Washington was the fourth president of the United States. Because it's true. Also, the world's flat. Now, the V for victory thing was like this. But then it turned outward, right?
1: Yep.
0: What if most... Listen, now I'm going to blow your mind right now.
1: If I believe it, we'll see.
0: What do most girls do in photographs now? And they probably don't know why.
1: Well, that's one of them, right? The peace sign.
0: Yes.
1: They'll peach their ass out.
0: And cameras are so good now that I could zoom right in and get her fingerprints.
3: Really?
0: Yep.
1: So you can do it, and you can run it through an app to see if you got a 4-point or 5-point match.
0: And then guess what?
4: Address.
0: It's crazy. And
1: start blurring your fingers.
0: I ain't even Googling it because I know it's true. I don't even have to Google it. I know it's true.
1: Well, now I'm wondering about that. Like, did Churchill start it, and did Nixon blow it up? So in between two?
0: And did lesbians take it with the tongue? Like, is that where that, were it lesbians against peace?
1: How did that, like, are these the legs?
0: Yeah. Oh, yeah. What do you think that was?
1: I thought that was the main part.
0: You think they were just anarchists?
1: I think that was the main, like, you know.
0: Well, really? Yeah, because you do it this way. Like, you're getting ready, like, you remember how the Three Stooges would boink each other in the eyes, Paige? Well, you do that toward their mouth.
1: That's I've
0: never
1: the new caught one.
0: It. I've never, like, pile drive done that. Right, Lord. You?
1: You just changed it. That's the new one. It's like, it's straight on to the mouth. Two fingers.
0: It's like a
1: you're poking yourself in the chops.
0: I don't know if I can say this, but like a 69 tombstone pile driver.
1: Where do you think the wrestling move came from?
0: I'll wait for the email to find out if I can say that or not.
1: It was somebody's bedroom.
0: I know. We'll call it a 96.

0: Change it up a little bit.
1: You know what surprises me is the amount of people that want to be in other people's videos as soon as they do a dance. Like, you'll see a trending dance and they're like, okay, you got like 20 people to be in your video.
0: Oh, yeah.
1: For nothing. What are they getting off it?
0: Well, I don't, like, I'm not going to dance in your little video. You know, it's that thing where I'll tell you, it was some professional jealousy in what TV has over and continue to. I mean, our misspellings are not as bad as theirs are. I swear, every morning I sit here, and that's why Fatboy thinks I'm a dick, is because I read the, I see the news.
1: Is that
0: on the
1: right?
0: Screen. I don't know if that word's right, but a while ago, we were like, well, they say big pussy on the news because Vincent Pastore died. Yep. Pastore. Is it Pastore?
1: Pastore.
0: Pastore. Yeah. Like the damn street tacos.
1: We need to get you to hang out with Sibilio more.
2: Yeah.
0: Hey, he's a married guy. He's chilled out. He doesn't drive around dressed as Batman anymore.
2: Oh, but he was a good Batman.
0: He was the best Batman.
1: Well, you can pick one. Okay, do you want a wild Sibilio in the single lifestyle? We'll pitch you with Dave for a little bit.
0: I think Dave is, yeah, Dave's like the wanderer, right? Like he's, you know.
1: We'll brush up on your Italian.
0: Living that fancy free life, I think. I don't know.
1: Like, I don't know if that's even the right word they're trying to say, but they did not say big pussy.
0: No, they said known for Israel. Like, were they trying to get us to say Israel again?
1: Dude, what if they messed up the graphic?
0: Or his role, but it said IS role.
1: What if they messed it up completely and it says, Vincent Pastore passes away, comma, known for big pussy.
0: Oh, or are they God. Called Big Poochie or something Poochie. Like that? The way they
2: That's not good at all.
0: Oh, sorry. Breaking news. Big Poochie's
2: sorry.
0: Dead.
2: Sorry.
0: Yeah.
1: We got to get it out of her system today.
0: You sound like a Pokemon character.
1: Matthew, you got a Mewtwo and a Poochie.
0: You got a Mewtwo and a good Poochie.
1: You got a Snorlax and Pooch. I got...
0: That would have been my dad's. Actually, that'd be Joe Marzuka's Pokemon name. Snorlax. That's not a good
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6: 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Skies become mostly sunny here for today with a high around 85. Tonight, a slight chance for showers and thunderstorms, partly cloudy, a low near 70. Tuesday, chance for showers and storms, high of 83. I'm meteorologist Jennifer Wojcicki on 93.3 The Planet. Currently, it's 70.

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1: Southbound I-85 is starting to slow for the morning rush around Highway 14, and the on-ramp to 85 from 14 is also bogging down. Right now, it adds an extra 5 minutes to your commute southward on 85. I'm seeing congestion Highway 29 both directions around 85. Elsewhere, it's an all-clear and at posted speeds.
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0: We have, is this a correction or a disclaimer?
1: It might be a little bit of both, to be honest.
0: A little bit of both. You know, I have been known to erroneously say things in the past.
1: Yeah, but I don't, like, I think you're kind of, you might have been dead on with this one, though.
0: Ooh, okay. I don't have my phone. Oh, yeah, I do. I can tell you that.
1: Whoa. I don't know if this is the.
0: Ain't no way. Oh, no. He's called before. Fidel.
2: Yes, I did.
0: Yeah, because I gave you the runaround before about that.
1: He says it is.
0: Yeah. I asked you how your brother Stalin was and if you had a sister named Lenin.
2: Exactly.
0: Yeah, I remember that.
1: It's like some history buff somewhere's laughing his ass off.
0: Of course. Yeah. What's up?
2: So I was just making a comment on the whole peace sign. I don't know where it originated exactly, but I know that over in England in the punk scene, flipping it around, so, you know, hand, the knuckles facing out, is kind of the equivalent of the American F off, you know, giving the bird.
0: Oh, for real?
1: Really?
2: Yeah. And then if you hold it backwards like that and then shove it straight, it's kind of like up yours.
0: What about when you're licking it, though?
1: What is that?
2: I'm sorry.
0: Wait, I am too. Why? I'm the sorry. Direction. I asked. Well, when you look between, yeah, you know, we give all the credit to lesbians for that, but I didn't know if that had any kind of historic.
2: Oh no, that one definitely. Yeah, that one. You know, got a little honey or some jam in between there. Yeah. You got to get it somehow.
1: Oh, what about upside down?
0: Yeah, upside down. It's like inverted.
1: Yeah.
2: Oh, that's the scissor.
0: Oh, it is. Yeah, it is. The scissor.
1: Lay town down.
0: God. Let's see, what else I want to ask you?
1: He said backwards, hold it out, and then up yours.
0: Yeah. Let me ask you this. So is that the Italian equivalent of flicking your fingers off your chin?
1: Oh, yeah.
2: It is. It's like up yours, like, yeah.
0: Yeah, nice. Did they teach this to deaf people so they can sign and show some aggression? Dude, how can I tell him I'm right here right now? That's awful.
3: I may do that by mistake, and people misinterpret what I'm doing.
0: Yeah.
3: When I'm like this to you.
2: Well, there you go. All these TikTokers are giving you the bird.
0: They really are. Thank you so much for that.
3: Thank you.
0: Will you be swimming in the Bay of Pigs later?
3: Oh, Lord.
0: All right, very good. Thank you, sir.
1: Enough about his dating life.
0: Have a good morning.
3: It's still there. I love it.
0: Oh, Lord.
3: I love it.
0: All right, let's get into it.
4: When news matters, it matters where you get your news. It's Rise Guys Headlines.
3: Good morning, everyone. We go out to West Virginia for our top story.
0: West Virginia.
3: A man stole $17,000 worth of one product.
1: I know why you picked this story now, so I'll play the song. Haunted Lord, take me home.
0: Oh, is that yes.
1: Told to pray.
0: From Henry. Henry's song. He does this.
3: So this guy in West Virginia is named James Powell, and he was arrested for stealing $17,000 worth of...
1: dildos.
0: Condoms. No, we both went that
3: it's
0: way.
3: Edible.
0: Edible underwear.
3: There's no edible
0: gummies.
1: Yes. We both went
0: They don't
1: that
0: make
1: way.
0: Edible condoms? Why not?
3: They should not.
0: Was this a surprise?
1: Did they? I thought I swore they did.
3: How would
1: you
3: that?
1: You can't eat them?
3: I'd be afraid of getting pregnant.
1: When are you eating them?
5: You don't eat them before?
3: No, but if it's soluble, sperm can leak through.
1: Right.
3: Otherwise, you can't ingest it.
0: Yeah, but you're talking about boofing them. We're talking about swallowing them.
3: I don't do the same thing that you do. It's in my vajayjay. Not the other one.
1: Hey.
3: See what I'm saying?
1: I can't say
3: condoms
1: that.
3: Go with a... Never mind.
1: Do you
3: I
1: remember,
3: don't want to give you any...
1: Remember we got the big thing of condoms from the health department that year?
0: Yeah.
1: And
0: back when they used to care about condoms.
1: We would give them to backstage passers, but we still had a ton of them. And they gave us a female condom. We'd never seen it before.
0: Oh, yeah. Which...
3: Why did they give it to you and not to me? That makes a lot of sense.
0: They gave it to us to when we're doing...
1: I think we'll get more than you do.
0: The small town tours, we were giving them away to the youth of the community.
1: Yeah. We want to have the guys in our town, but they give out rubbers, and we don't like the message.
0: And it wasn't just like plain condoms either. Like they were glow-in-the-darks and fruit flavor and stuff. This feels weird.
1: There were a lot of them. Like, I didn't know they made these. And
0: yeah, and then the one for the girls, like, for real, it looked like something you could put over a Red Bull can. Like, oh.
1: One of these suckers is like a Michelin man's arm. I'm like, almighty, who's wearing that one?
0: Yeah.
1: I can't fit it.
0: Yeah. I can wear that.

0: So back to the story. This man in West Virginia was arrested for stealing $17,000 worth of Little Debbie snacks, Little Debbie cakes. The scheme wasn't exactly airtight because James was a delivery driver for a snack company that was supplying groceries.
1: Where were you that night?
2: That's what happened.
0: In Pennsylvania and Ohio. But instead of actually making the deliveries, he would forge employee signatures on invoices without dropping them off.
3: Oh. So we're talking about all varieties, right? They didn't list a specific one.
1: Did he just do it for the ding-dongs?
0: Little Debbie snacks or whatever that encompasses.
1: Choco gels.
0: You need to judge.
3: Those zebra cake rolls might be number one.
0: Really?
3: Oatmeal cream pies, probably number two. Everybody
1: likes
3: those.
1: Oatmeal cream pies, the bigger ones, not the little tiny, the bigger ones that were almost the size of a hamburger.
0: Zebra cakes are your favorite?
3: Zebra cake rolls.
0: Rolls. I stand corrected.
3: No, there's two. There's zebra cakes and there's zebra cake rolls.
1: When I went to that food trade show in Charlotte, Little Debbie was there and they were giving out samples. And I was kind of PO'd that when they were going out Nutty Buddies, you only got one. One Nutty Buddy.
3: Wasn't a two-pack?
1: No. That's like going to get a Twick.
3: There's a new Nutty Buddy.
1: Go get one Twick.
0: You get the left one.
3: If you get the Twick, get the left one because the ear piercing rule.
1: It's like the ear piercing rule if you get the left one.
0: Okay, is that how you go first?
3: You don't get the right one.
0: All right. I see.
1: Yeah.
3: There's a new Nutty Buddy, but it's like a pie. It's like a Nutty Buddy pie.
0: That sounds good.
3: Mixed it with something.
0: Talk chocolate. I love it. Mm. All right, so the store...
1: Sadly, it's not made with chocolate anymore, most of those. It's all lab-created chocolate.
0: The stores almost immediately realized...
3: Did Debbie Downer bit come to life?
1: Well,
0: they didn't have the inventory they were supposed to have since no shipments were scanned in, so they figured out what was going on. And authorities say they tracked James down after people were seeing him at a flea market. And flea markets around the area, and the reports aren't exactly 100% clear, but it sounds like he was trying to sell the cakes at the flea market.
1: This is not toward any particular flea market or yard with barns or trade lots or anything. But I tell you what, I would be hard pressed to go to any of those and not see somebody selling Little Debbie cakes.
0: Really?
1: I don't know. Like, I don't know if they're a little old or whatever.
0: Could be.
1: Because when the Dolly Madison factory was above Poe Mill, they had the, I've talked about it before, the factory store there. And it was amazing how cheap the stuff was.
3: You can go in there and cheat on your wife.
1: The Dolly Madison?
3: I remember that. That was the website. You could cheat on your wife.
1: Ashley, you dip.
3: Was it?
0: Yeah.
1: God bless.
3: I got it mixed up.
0: Slam the brakes on their cars.
3: This guy's here for a pound cake.
1: That was his daughter, the president.
3: He's trying to pound some cake, ain't he?
0: So this guy, James, was charged with forgery, theft by deception, theft by unlawful taking, and deceptive and fraudulent business practices.
3: You remember when they offered, when that was the first big website, and one of the selling points to having the person on the show was, we'll get you a free account. It turns out everybody that worked at ESPN Corporate had an account, on air talent.
1: And it was like 90% men. Like the per capita, they'd lied about the numbers of how many women that were on there.
3: It's like, guys, there are not many women on here, so dudes are going to have to start hooking up.
1: Yeah, yeah. And
3: it wouldn't be the worst thing, I guess.
1: God, and what was the other thing? Wait a minute, no. Boy, we're going full circle now. I was about to say, wasn't that one of Hugh Hefner's girlfriends, but that was Holly Madison.
3: It was Holly Madison, not Dolly Madison was where you got the...
1: No, Ashley Madison was the one for the hookups. Dolly was snack cakes and the president's wife.
3: It comes even more full circle because we work at a rock station and Marilyn Madison makes the devil worshiping music.
1: Oh, God, that's right. He was on Growing Pains.
3: Yep.
0: So you want to do a little battle of the sexes story?
1: I'm in all kind of different timeline this morning.
3: Alternate.
0: Who farts more, men or women?
1: Men.
0: This is battle of the sexes. So there was a study.
1: But with cattle, it's girls, so.
0: Really?
1: Yeah.
0: There was a study out of Australia, and they tracked over 6,000 people, and they logged more than 300,000 farts, right?
3: You got it. All right, I don't know now. Like, is that the number?
0: It was 300,000 farts between men and women, and the average is
3: how many commas?
0: Is about 5.2 farts.

0: per day for men, 4.8 for women. So there really wasn't that big of a difference.
1: Do you count them if they don't make noise?
0: Yes.
1: I've sneezed before and it didn't make a noise. Did I sneeze?
0: Coming out of your colon, right?
1: Comes out of my butthole.
2: That's a drop.
0: Never mind.
2: Oh, better out than in, he always says, I guess. Yeah, I don't...
0: You don't fart? You'd be dead. Yeah. You'd be dead.
2: I'm going to right now.
1: Oh, man.
2: But the people that say they don't, like, that's like, why do you say you don't?
1: If I cared what people really thought, like, I would have put that video up I sent the group text the other day where I was in the stairwell and I had perfect acoustics and I ripped for like 40 seconds.
0: Yeah.
1: But I have couth. I'll talk about it, but you just can't listen to it.
2: Are you a little sad that yours aren't as pungent as they used to be?
1: Not at all.
2: When you were a great
0: fat
2: person?
0: Are you sad?
1: No.
2: Because he's still, like, he'll do loud ones, but, like, nothing comes off him. They're kind of wasted. Like, nobody's puking or gagging.
1: That was one of the wishes that I asked that genie for.
2: Does it smell like burnt carpet anymore?
0: Mm.
1: Which, you sound disgruntled.
0: So
1: you're sad.
0: Fat boy, when do you think the peak hour is for farting? It's not in the morning.
2: I was going to say it's got to be when you wake up. But you're saying it's not when you wake up?
1: Well, it depends on what time of day you wake up. I would say it would be 3 p.m.
0: That's a good answer, but you're wrong. The peak hour is 6 p.m. and 10 p.m.
2: Oh, after dinner and before bed?
0: Yeah.
1: 6 p.m. and 10 p.m. Okay. Well, yeah, that makes sense. If you're laying there doing them at night, though, like late at night, like you ain't going to sleep good. I don't think.
2: He's going to get nervous.
0: Yeah, you might have rumble butt at that time, diarrhea.
2: You might spoil the bed like

0: laying there doing them at night, though, like late at night, like you ain't going to sleep good. I don't think.
1: He's going to get nervous.
2: Yeah, you might have rumble butt at that time, diarrhea.
1: You might spoil the bed, like, what just happened in here?
2: I don't know what to think.
0: Did you see what I was talking about with CM Punk, Fat Boy?
1: No, like I was looking for it, but I couldn't tell.
0: He totally messed himself a little bit during the match.
1: Did you see it, like, in the back of his leg? Or
0: you see, like, they'll probably just say it was sweat, but it
2: could have been lettuce. We don't know.
0: It showed up really fast.
1: Wow. Just like
0: a particular spot.
1: Do you remember Maria Menounos at WrestleMania? In her white pants, they'll say, it was makeup. Makeup.
0: God, I forgot about that.
1: It was freaking mud.
0: God, I forgot about that.
1: Straight up.
2: Everybody poos.
1: Yeah, but like, I'd hate to do it in front of 40,000 people.
0: I was going
1: to
0: say, on live pay-per-view.
2: No.
1: I mean, God,
2: I want my money back.
0: Oh, Fat Boy, do you have that video saved? I was going to embarrass myself further and play it on the radio, but I don't.
1: Hang on a second.
0: I can't find it.
1: Let me look up your name here. It's I got to unblock you.
0: You know, I just become a grandfather for the third time, and here I haven't changed. Is that good? Like, people, they'll say, you know what you can say about that guy? He never wavered. He never changed. I still laugh at the same things.
1: I just did the little picture again. Because it's Arn Anderson, by the way.
0: Oh, yeah.
1: Yeah.
0: Oh, yeah.
1: All right, there's a picture of me and Edith with the SWAT clothes. I'm looking at the wrong thing. Hold on a second. I got it.
0: I see when I say, I have it.
1: Okay, you got it?
0: Yeah.
1: I was going to get it before you did.
0: Okay, so it wasn't like 40 seconds.
1: I just watched the Jug Dancer video he sent paired with that sound.
0: What doing it?
1: Did anybody like come in the stairs like, oh my God, what's going on?
2: No wonder why I have asthma. Yeah. The air is polluted.
0: But she always has that look on her face.
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7: 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Skies become mostly sunny here for today with a high around 85. Tonight, a slight chance for showers and thunderstorms, partly cloudy, a low near 70. Tuesday, chance for showers and storms, high of 83. I'm meteorologist Jennifer Wojcicki on 93.3 The Planet. Currently, it's 70.

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0: It is, the chocolate is diluted with polyglycerol, then flavored with petroleum vanilla.
1: How is that healthy?
0: I don't know. They can't sell it in... Wow-wee, man. That's crazy. Like...
1: Every other country but this one?
0: Like, there's only three. U.S., Europe, and Israel.
2: Oh.
0: What in the world,
1: we
0: dude?
1: Don't care about our health.
2: Do we have to protect Israel's
0: whoa,
2: chocolate?
0: Whoa.
2: I'll say it like Lindsey
0: Graham. Iran gets real chocolate.
2: From who?
0: I don't know, but still. Why do we get the dummy stuff? Plus, those brands I mentioned are not even, like, great value. Toblerone, that's it's like you were a rich kid prep if you had Toblerone at lunch in high school.
2: Because trying to get this stuff approved here, you know, as far as like the healthy stuff, how RFK is trying to do with the vegetable dyes and the food like Canada does, yeah. It's hard to get this stuff changed. Because I got to deal with all the Medicaid and Medicare fraud from other countries first.
0: They will say, I mean, I get it. But here's the thing, like, in what other business can... And I'd love to have this conversation. What other business can, when your products get expensive, you just make an entirely fake product, mm-hmm. and it's just business as usual? Like, besides banks, besides, where can you just make more and it just, you understand what I'm saying?
1: Yes. Like, well, it's smoke and mirrors. It's not the same product. You're just trying to make people believe that they are getting like, the same
2: like,
1: thing.
2: Like you're essentially stacking the deck to promote your product, the real stuff.
0: It's like... our cheese, the way we get around it in America, and it may be Israel and Europe too. We put cheese food, but you can't put just cheese on there because that's
1: reading
0: misleading.
1: Something about how dangerous some cheeses are for your body.
0: Hey, think about how like I want to say, and I don't know this to be true, but I want to say like you didn't even have to put ingredients on labels when I was a kid. I think. Has it always had to have been at least a calorie intake or whatever?
2: We only got the food pyramid because Kellogg made it. Yeah. And we adopted it as a national standard for some reason.
0: It's supposed to turn it upside down, though, as above, so below.
2: They're trying to change that, too.
0: I know. But even God. My doctor said that. Like, everybody's is different. You can't say, like, second shift people, their metabolism, because they're awake when we're not and blah, blah, blah, it's going to be different.
2: Yeah, that's why we did. That's why we packed out kegs and eggs. It was the third shifters.
0: Yeah.
2: Getting
0: like
2: off.
0: I told you, I've had, since losing weight, I feel like I've had more aches and pains since losing weight than I did when I weighed a whole lot more. And it's because my body was used to carrying more weight. So it developed more muscle because I was carrying a backpack around, essentially, or a papoose, or the whole damn body with so much more weight that it was like, okay.
2: There's no incentive to lose weight.
0: You're working out more. But now my bones get to stretch out more and all that compression's not there from all the fat.
1: That's why you need weight training.
0: Listen, I'm doing that. I'm saying it's still weird that you better yourself, but then it's like, well, your body was used to you being fat. That's what I said the other day about don't let your kids get fat. Because once you get past puberty, getting it off, you can't.
1: It's hard.
0: It's so hard.
2: That's doable because you're young, but still tough.
0: But listen, overweight people are going to hear me say, well, I hear him. He's saying you're going to hurt more if you do it.
2: Yeah, that's what it sounds like. No incentive to lose it.
1: I was wondering, do you lose the cells or do they just shrink? Because if you go back to eating, they blow up again. So the cells always in your body?
0: If you carried the weight around for you, it's like my daughter could probably attest to this. Like you carry the weight being pregnant around, and then when it's just gone, it's like okay, your body was used to it, so it's gonna like you're gonna tire more then. Your body's used to carrying more weight. So with that weight that I was carrying around, I was like. There was muscle under the fat, but you couldn't see it as much, you know? Yeah. But then when you start to not have to carry that much weight around, it's like it all kind of just decreases a little bit, but it also opens... My wingspan is way bigger than it was. Like,
2: yeah, your body's not compressed.
0: No, but it makes it hurt more, though. It's a damned if you do.
2: What about your other hip? Do they talk about that? Like, you got the trick hip, the one.
0: They've asked me to go into karate.
1: Bad idea.
0: Sorry, I misread that. Carotid arteries.
2: No.

0: They got to worry about the other one since you lost all that weight. Like,
1: no, they. So I'll tell you this, and it's not embarrassing.
0: Unless they're trying to hook you on them for, you know.
1: For the last 2 years, I've been wearing a little lift in my right shoe.
0: All the worker boys do it.
1: Not a lift, but like it's probably yay big. It's just I was real fearful, and so was my doctor, that I was going to develop a limp because this now is perfect, and this one over here is still the other half to the other twick.
0: So it's like an insert, like an insole?
1: Yeah, it just on the heel. And it just kept my posture, because it screwed up my posture real bad.
2: Yeah, that makes sense.
0: So yeah, but you're not
1: off. My resting posture, it looks like I'm trying to fillet myself.
2: And your pelvis won't be
1: fixed. I look like this.
0: More of that insert.
1: No, not like that. But I just meant like, you know, I'm like this. And then if you're like at home watching TV, even then when you're in your comfy chair, lean all the way back.
2: Yeah, put your shoulders
1: down. Don't hunch.
0: But doesn't that mentally, it's like a mental obstacle, right? He says you might have a limp. You might be off a little bit. So even if you are or aren't, like you're thinking about, I could be off when I'm walking. We knew somebody like that. They kind of walked like they're about to fall over.
1: Well, that was equilibrium. They should have had a V8. The kids don't get that joke anymore. Explain it to them, parents. I want to still be over with the youth.
0: We're trying to get all demos.
1: Yeah, we're trying to get all demos.
0: That's why I played the Puerto Rico song.
1: I did it. So, it you know, wasn't my own idea. Like, the surgeon said, hey, you know, some people try it. He said, but at the same time, you're taking that chance of it adding a limp. Because it would have maybe not. So, I would do it here and there. And it so far, so good.
0: But you probably don't have any other pains that, you know, since you lost all that weight.
1: Just Paige.
2: Well, only in your ass.
3: 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Jesus. 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

0: Hey, hey, it's Matt Man and Fat Boy The Rise, guys. Let me ask you, what do AC/DC, Metallica, the Foo Fighters, and the Carolina Panthers have in common?
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0: Planet Road Rage traffic.
1: Two small stretches of road through the upstate where speeds are significantly slowing. Westbound Wade Hampton through Taylor's and southbound I-85 at Highway 14. Each of these will maybe add 10 minutes to your drive. Northbound 85 slows between I-185 and Malden Road. Highway 14 sputters at Batesville Road.
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0: be straight. Yeah. Or you could just get diamonds put on them.
1: Could.
0: And
2: that you can't take off, right?
3: Why would you want to?
2: God, who does?
1: Somebody, beautiful teeth.
2: Somebody did that.
0: You want to have braces and have straight teeth, or do you want to have a grill? Get all iced
1: either
0: out
1: way,
0: in the mouth.
1: Either
0: you
1: way.
0: Know, put the pinky in your mouth like that.
2: You ever wonder who prices this stuff medically? Not really the, I guess that would be cosmetic, like the grills, right?
0: Like if there was like a Dr. Ben Baller?
2: Yeah, like why would you have to pay thousands of dollars for braces? Thousands.
1: It's a racket.
2: And I know they go crank them every so often.
0: So are tennis lessons, Paige. You know what I'm saying? I don't think so.
1: Yeah.
0: Racketeering.
2: God. I love a good dad joke.
0: That was a good one, wasn't it?
2: Yeah, I forgot.
0: Playing dad songs in the background?
1: Every day.
2: Yeah. God, what's the...
0: You mean today. You make a little snide comment. She called me a queer off the air a while ago. I'm like, good Lord. She's bringing the pain today.
1: I'm not.
2: She
1: not
2: said you're queer thing. In here.
0: She I says, know. She said I needed to move to Texas.
2: How about the last out? Where you said she was a pain, and she said, in your ass.
0: I know.
2: And then pointed at me to go to break.
1: Bossed him around.
0: She pointed at you like she was directing traffic.
2: Mr. Holland over here directing.
0: Boom. Oh, boy. All right. we've had some response about doing the Barbara Kadabra song from Dan, and he says, hold on, let me scroll back down.
2: Oh, Danny boy, you know he doesn't really like suggestions. He likes to come up with stuff on his own.
0: Maybe I will make that one if you play the other 8 or 10 I've sent you.
1: Uh-oh. Okay.
0: I've not heard them.
2: Oh, sorry about that. Bad joke.
1: You okay?
2: Oh, yeah, I am now. He did. Now, look, sometimes I forget to check. It will build up. I don't get notifications when he sends one.
0: Used to. I know. I think I disabled those. It's like when you join, when you're a member or whatever of a Google Drive group or whatever that means. You know, you're sharing the folder. Every time they do something, you get a notification. I'm like, cut this off.
1: Yeah.
2: Especially when they're typing live, like so-and-so is editing a document.
0: I know.
1: I don't like too many group chats.
0: It also makes me think they can see my screen. I know they can't, but it's like it's weird that I can see theirs.
2: Well, they might be able to. Chris, he can. I'll dial him up and say, hey, Chris, can you? I'm having a computer issue.
0: I don't think it's true because I put a file on Google Drive where I made fun of him, and he hasn't said anything about it.
2: That's how you do it.
0: That's how you do it.
1: Shame him into working.
0: Yeah, I wrote a bunch of, I got AI to write a bunch of fake lies about him.
1: Oh, that's mean.
0: Yeah, and at the bottom it says, if you find this and you don't say anything, it means you're guilty.
1: Oh my God.
0: So he didn't say anything, so clearly he's not hacking my stuff.
1: No, he's no hacker.
0: Try that at your job, guys. Put a file in your computer talking crap about your IT guy, and then put at the bottom, and if you read this,
2: hey,
0: you're admitting you're guilty if you don't say anything.
2: So I'm just playing. Like, if you find it, I'm just messing around.
0: It's like when Mark had that phishing email that went out as a test to see if anybody was going to click on it. I was like, ha-ha. He's like, you passed the test. It's like,
2: yeah, well,
0: that's
2: right. Guess who didn't pass the test?
0: You. My mama found out the hard way with Duke Power that time via the text. She's like, I paid it. And then it went to freaking Somalia or somewhere.
2: Well, he looked at it. It was spelled D-O-O-K.
0: Well, she couldn't see all that good. Plus, they had a bunch of .us's and stuff.
1: How's she going to know? Come on.
0: Well, that's why they take... she got them back, though. She got them back. She don't have to pay a power bill no more. Ha-ha!
2: God, please do that as a scammer, because they used to get you with JCPenney. They would not put the E in Penny.
0: Uh-uh. No, dude, and dude, remember the one? And I actually brought a copy of it in here one time. It was my mom or dad both. One got sent a creditor's thing from J.B. White's. J.B. Weitch. It took Sam Weitch and put it with J.B. Weitch. Anyway.
2: What's that Montgomery Wart in the same one?
0: See, they always called it Monkey Wards when I was a kid.
2: That's what you thought it was.
0: Everybody did.
2: Don't say Monkey Wards.
0: Yeah. Like, all Belks were Belt Montgomerys.
2: You know, it's ours with Simpson.
0: Yeah, I know.
2: Shout out. You know, some of these are theme ideas, like for theme songs or whatever. Because, you know, he'll do a mixture of whatever. But, like, do you want to just go down the list?
0: I appreciate the effort. And I'm totally fine with, you know, even if they don't get a giggle out of us or whatever, somebody tried.
2: That's all we want.

0: It might be funny, and it might not be intended to be funny. You know what I'm saying?
1: Okay.
2: All right, here's
0: especially
2: one.
0: When it comes to the phone numbers.
2: This one might have the phone number in it, actually.
0: Oh, man.
2: So get ready.
1: I hope I get it right. I'm crossing my fingers.

0: Right.
1: Holy moly, dude. Danny boy, you nailed it.
2: I love that.
3: That's a strong start.
4: Dude, it's not bad, actually.
2: Well done.
1: I mean, it's kind of slow for a Friday, but it's, you know, it's comfortable. It's,
2: I like it.
1: In the numbers, you nailed it. Good job. All right.
3: Oh, if we're starting off on a good note, then
1: I know you got to throw in a big botch in there now, if there's one.
3: This is the one I did not want to tell you the title of, but I think you'll get it pretty quick. I don't have any context to it.
1: Okay.
3: Don't know what it's about.
5: He lives on a farm.
1: Oh,
5: got a couple of cows.
1: Three.
5: Sometimes he likes to kiss them.

0: favorite.
1: That's why I didn't want to tell you the title.
2: That's horrible.
3: God, he used real, like, sounds from my Instagram, too. You can give me kisses?
2: Give me kisses.
3: Yeah, gosh. I was like, wow, I can kiss him. I tried to.
1: Dude, that one's getting saved.
2: That one's good. They were both
3: that
2: good.
3: That was...
2: Way to go, dude.
3: I don't understand Matt to the bone, but... I also don't live on the farm. My daughter and grandkids and son-in-law do.
2: You all live together. Tell them the truth.
3: I live in the barn.
2: You live with the chickens.
3: Well, man. My whole life I left the door open, Paige, according to my grandma.
2: Tell them the truth.
3: She was more high-pitched, Mary. Maggie, you left your barn door down. Maggie,
1: something's poking out.
3: It was like Mary hit a Healy.
2: What?
3: So, Maggie. How mad you? You left the barn door down. She wouldn't acknowledge it. Always blame it on Fluffy the dog.
2: Fluffy's fault.
1: Well, it's awkward to acknowledge, right? I had a coworker back in the day. I saw one of his boys fall out of his shorts during the meeting. He may or may not wrestle.
2: You had
1: may
2: a
1: or may not be from Pittsburgh.
2: Wow.
3: Oh, wow. I know that guy.
1: Anyway. His name may or may not be Boomer Payne.
3: I was going to say, old Boomer. What's up, Boomer Payne?
1: Do you want another FOF theme?
3: What was that last one called, though? I got Pina Colada. What was that? Oh, that was just Matt to the bone.
1: Yeah, that's why I didn't want to tell you the title.
2: Matt.
3: Yeah.
1: Matt.
3: That part was good. Matt.
1: This is an older song, not one of the most popular.
3: I didn't think this would go as well as it's going.
1: Well, this one might
3: kill it. Mr. Pessimist over here.

0: going?
1: Close.
2: Friday, have fun Friday.
3: That's one. Yeah, one.
4: I never liked that song because it's tough for anybody to cover. And it's just...
0: The number was just a hair off. Some kind of syllable in there was added.
4: Hmm. Yeah. Yeah, it was.
0: H-4-2-4-1-4-3-1-8. See, there you go. You got to hold that three a little longer.
4: I wish I could remember the one that they messed the number up to, but I don't know what it was.
0: It was... that was just a phone number. It wasn't maybe the FOF line.
4: It was a request line, right?
0: Yeah, they were just singing it, and they maybe put an extra zero in or something.
4: We can do a couple more. I don't know what this one, I don't know what it means. I don't have any context to it.
0: You too, F off.
4: And I don't.

0: know what the...
1: Not you two. I was just writing down the song.
2: Oh, okay, not literally.
1: I mean, you can if you want to.
2: Sure.
3: And you may find yourself dialing 800-774-0093.
0: Talking Heads.
3: And you may ask yourself, well, how did I get here?

0: I wasn't a fan of that. That phone scared the crap out of me. I thought it was mine.
1: I love the
0: ringing.
1: Song, Hate That.
0: He sounded like him, though. And by the way, he doesn't like mess with the AI stuff. He actually hates it.
2: Yeah.
0: He's one of the artists that's like, which rightfully so. Like, he's like, man, you know, he still does in a sense, but like work in advertising, doing jingles and stuff like that.
2: He's got to mix all this stuff on his own, too.
0: Well, that's him. It's like the choruses. That's him singing the other track and he adds it together. That's him good. Singing with himself.
2: This might be one of his favorite tunes to parody because he's used it before. And she's topical because she's always on her Instagram dancing naked. I actually saw her riding a horse the other day and she was topless.
0: Oh, Brittany?
2: Yeah. This was odd.
1: Yeah, that was weird.
2: She's just horseback topless. I'm like, okay. You're an adult, I guess. You can be naked if you want to.
1: Poor horse.

0: God, I wonder if that's the niece. The niece, but his niece.
1: I think it might be.
0: Getting into.
1: Because when she said, whoever's eating you or whatever, call.
0: Mm. Yeah, whatever.
2: Whoa.
0: Yeah.
1: Let's do the other one. There's one more. I know the song.
0: I didn't particularly.
1: I don't like that one.
0: Yeah, I didn't like that one. Mm. You don't have to. I mean, and Dan knows.
1: Now, she was good, I guess, talented.
0: Yeah, but, it just wasn't the one that we'd want. I mean, we might, we might play her once. Probably not.
2: I love the right size. I am a
1: Oh, that is mixed.
2: Mm. Oof.
1: Terribly.
0: Mm.
1: Dan, that one might have slipped through the cracks.
0: Yeah, but, man.
1: I think you sent us a raw cut.
0: Yeah, that was only left ear, whatever that's called. I don't know the stuff.
2: That song,
0: yeah. I don't know the terminology.
1: Royals is the song.
2: Royals is a great song.
0: By Lordy.
2: Lord.
1: Oh. You want a new possible BDA intro? Maybe.
0: Yeah. Boy, we started off with the best and ending with the worst.
1: We really did. We have to end with the best again. Okay.
3: Best. Damn.
1: Now we're already going to get sued for that one.
0: Yeah, we can't use it because she's real litigious about that.
1: Damn, we can't do that one.
0: It's
1: Dan.
0: Okay. You know what's weird though is because it's a jealousy thing. Like these people do like live streams, they play all this music in the background. Or
1: TikToks for sure, like
0: TikTok
1: all day,
0: eBay, like whatnot. They all just playing music on there. But if we play more than 3 seconds of a song, like you think the record companies would say, "Jesus, thank you guys for playing our song." You, a bunch of people have been singing it in their head all day, and they went and downloaded it or streamed it or whatever.
1: They used to pay for that back in the day.
0: I used to pay for play, and now you get sued for pay. It's crazy.
1: But this one's great still.
3: He lives on a farm, got a couple of cows. Sometimes he likes to kiss them.

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0: all knew a liar or a thief or something like that. They put it online. They put it in a parody song and everything. And then your grandkids saying, "Grandpa, are you out there kissing them cows?" No, it's just for fun. It's for comedic stuff. But suddenly your reputation might take a hit with that. And here's the thing. Free speech is protected. But knowingly making false statements, that can damage someone's reputation. Well, that is crossing a legal line. Every situation is different, and that's why it's important to talk to an attorney. Now, I'm not going to sue Dan because I appreciate his effort there. But I can tell you this. Maybe somebody did do that. They could be liable. They could be just because it's the internet and they got freedom of speech. 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

0: you know, The Rock's nephew. He's also in Street Fighter, right?
1: Yeah, he is. He's, is he Baraka? I forgot the character. Is
0: I that can't. I don't remember the character names. And then Cody Rhodes is,
1: Guile, Colonel Guile.
0: Man, the hair on that was
1: I remember some of them. Colonel Guile, and then you got Ryu and Ken. What was his name, Ken?
0: Ken. I'm Ken.
1: And the Indian guy. I'm sorry, but I forget his name. You weren't allowed to use him because his arm stretched across the screen.
0: Yeah.
1: So that was like a cheat.
0: But will that be in the movie? Or be some kind of guy with long-ass arms?
1: Yeah.
0: Pop, pop, pop.
1: Because freaking 50 Cent's in it. I watch the trailer. I'm like, it's 50 Cent. I don't know who he plays. I forgot all the characters.
0: But that's a 50 Cent.
1: And it's not like people are like, well, I don't want to play it because of Mortal Kombat. Like, we played them both. Yeah. They're both good games.
0: God.
1: Man, look at the cast now.
0: Man, that movie didn't... I mean, there's some people probably live by it. Love it. But I didn't really... it's hard to...
1: I rewatched it a couple months ago.
0: Like, He-Man, you know?
1: The new one's not bad.
0: Yeah, but it ain't He-Man, though. I mean, it's like... It's Marvel He-Man. I mean...
1: It's like a twink. Like a twonk He-Man, actually.
0: Kinda. Kinda. Yeah. But I don't know what I'm expecting. Like, I wanted more from the G.I. Joe movies. You know? Like, I wanted, like, G.I. Joe... No, I didn't want an animation, but I wanted more like, you know, over the top, whatever.
1: Oh, Eric Andre's in it. Street Fighter. I don't know what he...
0: Well, he's got the hair for it.
1: Kyle Mooney's in it? Who's Kyle Mooney going to play?
0: Well, it's not just characters in the game. Like, they're living in the world doing things.
1: Oh, I told you wrong. Blanca was the character. That's Jason Momoa. In the movie.
0: Oh, it's not Roman Reigns?
1: No, he's in it. I just don't know Roman Reigns' character.
2: Jason's definitely not.
0: You know what? Say what you will about The Rock, but he gets all his family jobs.
2: Yeah. I mean, he does.
0: If they don't work for WWE, they have movies or...
1: The bloodline is taken care of.
0: Yeah, like...
2: I like
0: man,
2: that.
0: I know. Like, you don't see that much anymore.
1: I don't remember this
0: well,
1: character.
0: Well, I mean, you do, but not... But you don't.
1: Character's name is Acumen. I'm probably saying it wrong, but... I don't remember using him. He's a big dude.
0: Does the person has texted in five times in a row? Yes, we did a paid homage to Big Pussy earlier.
1: Yeah, we did.
0: That was in the 6 o'clock hour. How dare you think we would do almost 3 hours without talking about Big Pussy?
1: But if he missed it, like, does he want to hear some of his best work? Again?
0: Did you find it?
1: I got it for you.
3: Hey, it's me, the Gabagool, and today I'm going to teach you how to make these Dietz and Watson hoagie bites for your Halloween guests.
0: Hoagie.
3: Right on. This is friggin' delicious. Not for nothing, but now you got to chop them into little pieces so your guests can enjoy them. See what I'm saying?
1: Oh.
3: Here you go. Tasty hoagie bites.
0: Oh, man.
1: Oh, rest in peace. We will never again see Big Pussy.
0: Mm-mm. Mm-mm. No.
2: Not like that.
0: Now, was there a... I should have looked this up earlier. Was there a Big Pussy Jr.?
1: Was there?
0: I don't know if he had kids or not. I know he talked about the family, but when Italians talk about the family, you don't know if they're talking about their family or the family.
1: You know, if you could...
0: You know?
1: I wonder if he was always an actor. Like Steve Sciarrapa, Bobby Bacala. Yeah. He was running clubs in Vegas before he acted.
0: I wonder if he was really into trains, too. Remember that he'd always be in the garage?
1: Yeah. God, like, what brought these guys to the show?
0: Vincent Pastore had one daughter named Renee.
1: Renee.
0: Renee.
1: I wonder what last name she uses.
0: Pastore.
1: Okay.
0: God, is it Pastore or Pastore? It's Pastore. Okay, I remember Story. That because I like the taco.
1: I didn't know she used another last name that starts with a P and also ends with C.
0: Oh, no. Renee Pussy. No, no.
2: Wow.
0: No, that's not her.
1: That was not his real last name.
0: No, it wasn't. Which is also, I guess, Spanish for preacher.
1: Really? Big P?
0: Pastor.
1: Oh, I thought you...
0: Okay, I thought that one would have worked.
1: I thought you meant Big Pussy.
0: I hope someone laughed when I said that. And not like, oh, that's stupid, but like, God, that was brilliant, Matt.
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6: Hello. Hey, Paige.
5: Well, I want to ask you a question.
6: All right,

0: Yeah.
1: Especially right when you get out of the shower.
0: Let me tell you what I did.
1: I love it.
0: And you'll say, Matt, this is a little thing you sent on the radio to make us laugh. And I'll put my hand on a biblical book of your choice and show you. I put my water pick. I didn't put it in my ear, but I put it close to my ear one time. And my water pick's got like 8 speeds on it. And I had it on the fast one, boy, and it rung my damn bell.
2: You won't do that twice.
0: Oh, yeah. It felt like I had water in my ear for like a week and a half.
1: Oh, that's
0: probably
1: the worst feeling.
0: Oh, it's so bad.
2: Did it?
0: It started up when I met Dennis Rodman that day. My freaking ear kept popping. Like,
1: yeah.
0: I got this moisture in there.
2: You think worms looking at you like, why you got water coming out of your ears for?
1: Did it cause vertigo or anything? Because that throw you off?
0: I always feel like I have that.
1: Really?
0: Well, I mean,
2: you stand up too fast. For
0: my
2: sure.
0: posture sucks, and when and
1: you get dizzy.
0: Yeah.
1: There's
0: for sure.
1: There's exercises that you do for vertigo where you lay on the ground, and it helps a lot, and it drains your ears.
0: Oh well, the homeless are doing very well with vertigo then.
2: I did. I'm trying to feel how that feels like. Did it go straight through like the drum?
0: You thought it went straight through and came out the other ear? You
1: water
0: did.
1: Fountain through your other side.
0: I got a brain.
2: Where does it go?
0: It just kind of like went in there and like it was like, have you ever went too far in with a Q-tip before? And there's that certain threshold when you hit it that, ooh, it's like.
2: No, not with the tip, but I did lose part of a earbud in there, and you had to go in there and get it with a tweezers.
0: Good
1: an
0: God.
1: Earbud.
0: Are you serious?
2: The little parts of the earbud on the end, the rubber parts.
0: How big is your drum?
2: Well, that's why I don't use those anymore, because they were the Odyssey earbuds they got us.
1: Oh, no.
0: It fell into your ear?
2: Well, I pulled it out of the gym, and I'm like, the part was missing to it. I'm like, did it fall on the floor? So when I pulled the butt out, I'm looking on the locker room floor, and I do not see it. And I'm like, oh, my God, it's
1: in
2: my ear.
1: Did it come out another orifice?
2: No,
0: it's did it come out the other side, Pat Boy?
2: Yeah, but you talking about shooting water through there. I got like a bud stuck.
0: Well, I know,
1: oh, that's
0: but
1: bad.
0: Like, the water went in there, and it was like probably two like that, and it just hit my eardrum or whatever, and then the water just, I was holding my nose.
1: You wait for it to pass.
0: Yeah. Oh,
1: it won't go down the colon.
0: That was the worst.
1: All right, so most people.
0: Playing all the, I want to hear Seminole Wind for right here.
1: According to this,
2: most
1: people don't need to remove their earwax because it protects your ear and it helps prevent infection. Mm-hmm. And it naturally works itself out. So if you're cleaning your ears like I do in the morning with a Q-tip, stop. Even though it feels so good.
2: Well, I don't use a Q-tip, so.
0: Yeah.
2: You don't
1: insert them. Just put it around.
2: You ever do two at once?
1: What?
2: Two Q-tips at once. You're like, oh,
1: how
2: my
1: big
2: ear.
1: Do you think my canal is, sir?
0: What?
2: What are we talking about?
1: What are you talking about?
0: Purtles in
2: there. I don't mind it.
1: I would never do that.
2: You ever got two Q-tips in one ear and you got a third in the other one?
1: No.
2: And two up your nose?
1: Ever.
2: And you're like, oh my God, this is great. Use the silicone tip.
1: You think I'm a Q-pervert? No, I am
2: don't,
1: not.
2: I don't know if you're. I think we're playing in different fields here.
0: Hey, really?
2: We're both playing the game, but we're on different fields.
0: Speaking of, how awful was it that guy with no arms with the big nose, his name was Q-bert. I feel for him now.
2: Q-bert.
0: Poor guy.
2: He can smell everything.
0: We're bullying everything from
1: so
0: him.
1: The doctors say they do not recommend Q-bert? Q-tips, cotton swabs, because they push the wax deeper into your canal.
0: Yeah.
1: And why should you not do that? Because it causes blockages, irritation, bleeding, infections, and can damage your eardrum.
2: Blockage jaws. Use your girlfriend's tongue to get it out with. That's what I use.
1: Ew.
0: What, see, I'm still like going back to a earbud going in your ear.
2: So, you know, you put the.
0: I know, but like.
1: It's
0: can
1: big.
0: I come over and look at your ear hole?
2: No.
1: How'd you get them so big?
0: Sorry, Mark. E hole. Can I look at your e hole?
2: These weren't on like. It wasn't so far down. It was down far enough where I couldn't get it. Somebody had to look at it and get it to see where it was.
0: You ever heard that story?
2: Look in your ears.
0: There was a book. Wow. I never read the book, but my mama told me about it. And the way she got
2: the Bible?
0: I wish I had audio of this. There was this book she was reading, and it was about this spider got into this woman's ear. And it, like, drove her crazy. Like, the spider moving around in her head. Like, they thought the woman was psychotic because the doctors couldn't find anything or whatever. And finally, at the end of the book, the woman's sitting there about to lose her mind.

0: And the spider comes out of her ear. And she's like, oh, my God, this is great.
1: It's been living in there?
0: Yes.
2: I want to look
0: but
2: that
0: then,
2: up.
0: I guess through the book or whatever, it tells you that inside of her head, it had laid babies. Baby. And that was the end of the book. I know. So she was going to go
1: eat her brain.
0: Well, I don't know. It ate her brain, but she like had a bunch of babies inside that woman's head. So she thought that was the end of the madness.
2: It was only the beginning.
0: Oh, yeah, it's crazy. I don't know what that was called.
1: I don't know. I can only imagine.
2: Yeah,
0: I hate that song.
3: It does blow. I'm like, okay, go. We get it, you know?
0: I hate that. It's probably equal to Walking in Memphis.
1: Really?
0: Oh.
1: Sorry to make
3: like,
1: you feel
3: like, we know
1: bad.
3: Your journey to the pearly gates is confirmed, and now you want to flex on people who aren't saved. We get it.
0: Why? Oh, yeah.
3: That's what that song's about.
0: Yeah, I know. Yeah.
3: Mm. It's like butterfly kisses. Okay, we know you have a great relationship with your daughter. Not everybody does.
1: I don't like that song.
0: I don't particularly like it either.
1: Not that I do.
3: It's weird. He's watching his kids sleep.
1: I didn't have a great relationship with my dad, but...
0: You should hear the Rob Reiner version of that song.
3: Jerry
0: That's
3: Lee.
0: Awful. That's awful.
3: I know. You want to paint meathead as some kind of...
0: Hey, dude. Look. Your legacy is your legacy, and that's why you don't want to do bad things, because people will say it when you're dead.
1: True.
0: And you can throw it up to, well, that's the way he was raised. No. That's a crutch.
1: You can't keep blaming your stuff on your parents.
0: Nope.
1: At all.
3: God, that was the creepiest talk out of a song that we've ever done.
0: Well.
3: Seminole Wind ended on a possible pedophilia allegations.
0: Wow.
3: Against a dead person.
0: No, incestual.
3: 12 in a row coming up.
1: Well, did you know the average person?
0: Oh, this text said Ellison Bradley did this on Friday.
1: Oh. They did not. So the average American
3: this is John and Bill.
1: Spends $397 every weekend just on summer activities, which seems a little low to me because that includes $61 on dining, $51 on gas and parking, and it goes up. Like every time, I even had this discussion with someone yesterday about like, I used to love to go to downtown all the time.
3: Oh, really?
0: Oh, yeah?
1: Greenville.
0: Oh,
3: yeah.
1: But I don't go because, A, you have to pay for parking, and then you have to pay for
0: everything. Not everywhere.
3: So if you take Paige on a date downtown, you're going to pay for all this stuff. There should be an expectation of, like,
1: Like what?
0: You're driving.
3: Like returning the favors, you know?
1: Of me paying the next time?
3: No. Like you might, I might drop something between my legs and you got to go
0: look
3: for it.
0: Saying he saved room for dessert.
1: I see what you're saying. So if
0: he's throwing back to that time where you said if a guy's expecting something on a first date, he's got to take you out for lobster.
1: Lobster dinner. I don't even remember how that started.
3: Is it still lobster? Because, you can...
1: Pretty much, yeah.
3: You're still coming down on the cheap end, right?
0: If you found out it was fake lobster, would you fake the organism?
1: Oh.
0: Okay.
1: I haven't had lobster in a very, very long time.
0: They make fake that too now. They even make it in fake. They make fake shells.
3: What do they call it?
0: Like they even the shells are fake. I'm not kidding.
3: We used to keep the lobster claws when we went to the beach as kids, and like you'd leave them in the car for a week.
0: Ooh,
3: because you forgot about them.
0: Oh yeah, because dude, that's funny. Because the claw itself, it was like wow, this is kind of like a souvenir in a sense. Yeah, yep. And you would take it, and then oh. It
3: smells awful.
0: It's like when you say, hey, has anybody seen my hermit crab? And then you just start smelling something. And there it is.
3: It's in the car.
0: It's laying outside of its rebel flag shell.
3: Who went to the club last night?
0: Yeah, I
3: found
0: one.
3: My crab.
0: I had one. It was about heritage with my hermit crab. It wasn't about hate.
3: You didn't have the Dale Earnhardt shell, though, too, did you?
0: I had both, dude.
3: Because you could buy different ones the crab
0: would
3: go into.
0: I had a guy at Wings or whatever the other one was. It's been so long since I've been. Wings or... Not Gay Dolphin. Wings.
3: Giant. What's the
0: Giant's one. Wings.
3: What's the other one?
0: Gosh, I don't know. But anyway, I commissioned Richard Petty with Petty Blue. And they use fingernail polish to do it, by the way.
3: Do you think the crab gets out of his shell and he's like, I don't really want to go in that racist crab shell. And that Earnhardt one's
0: heritage.
3: Pretty cool looking.
0: Heritage.
3: I'll go in the Richard Petty shell, I guess. I'm going to be redneck either way.
0: I called it a Lynyrd Skynyrd shell, actually.
1: That's nice.
0: Yeah.
1: All right. So according to this, Americans spend $51 on transportation, like gas, parking, bus tickets,

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1: Booting.
0: 59 yep. on gifts and celebrations, hosting galleries, gatherings. 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It was well over.
2: They call it dining out now, too.
0: $61.
1: Just say you let Jared eat out.
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0: Hey.
1: Well, I tell you what. This television.
2: Hey, friends.
0: Hey. What? Oh.
1: Excuse you, Paige.
0: I can't help it. I'm a pig.
2: 864-241-4311.

0: already know what they are.
1: Yeah.
0: You guys don't, so you get to have the fun. I want to have the fun.
1: So you put them in, and you know which ones are on there. You just don't know the order, yep. Which I think is highly beneficial to you, too.
0: It really is. I get to be surprised like you. And there's one right here that I don't know what it is.
2: You know, the people that make schedules, man, because my buddy's birthday was yesterday, and we trip-sid together, man, and had a great time. And I'm still tripping, and now I got to go to a meeting by 9, so I'm, like, trying to make it a little bit to Greenville. So, f*** that, man. That's also, the people that drive slow, because I'm trying to maintain, and they keep putting their brakes on, and it's shiny and and, you know, that LSD is really good, because we dose to, like, 9. So, people with fake SID, too. And people that charge for it, man, it should be free. And you know what else, man? The government sometimes, because they make it hard. All right, man.
0: So I know sometimes. What SID is now.
1: That's like people say, defund the police.
3: Oh, my God.
1: You know, screw the police sometimes, unless they need them.
3: Yeah.
0: I know, like...
3: Because who else are you going
1: to
3: call?
1: Also, I hope to God that you're... You know, I don't think you are, but I hope that he was just bitting it up, saying he's tripping balls driving.
0: So I want to ask a person like...
1: Because I've tripped balls before, and I couldn't imagine being behind
3: the wheel. No, I couldn't drive.
0: You ever tripped over?
3: No.
1: No, you sat on yours earlier.
0: Yeah,
1: I have audio. I was making a video, and Fatboy's like, God, I just sat on myself.
0: That's it. And then you said, as long as you're sitting on them, come over here.
3: Well, how do you prevent that?
0: Just don't get old.
3: I mean,
0: or like, you know, make sure you're pulling the, look, that's why men pull their crotches before they sit down.
3: Okay.
0: You want to make sure the boys aren't in there.
1: No, it's not. It's to advertise their goods. They won't, if they have nice ankles, think about it. You see an older gentleman, he goes and sits down. What's he do? He grabs like the corners of the bottom of his pockets.
3: Mm-hmm.
1: Now, what do you see now? See my ankles? Look at my pretty ankles, Paige. Now look. Look at this.
3: Oh, my God.
0: See the bridge wide.
1: Yeah. Yeah. You like it? Remind you of your grandpa?
0: That's
1: come here
0: messed
1: and let
0: up.
1: Me love on
3: I
1: you,
3: can't.
1: Baby. 864-241-4318.
4: I want to complain about the f***ing people I work with every f***ing day. How about you going to refuse to do part of your f***ing job? It's your job. Do it. Good. Answer the phones. Get the drive-through. Don't refuse because you don't want to do it. You don't feel like doing it. And then everybody else has to pick up your f***ing slack. God. Answer the phones. Don't huff when you have to help somebody. They're not going to bite you on the other end of that phone. Pick it up. Say hello. Do something instead of just standing there complaining about your job. F***ing help us. That is just not doing anything at all.
0: Did you just have a realization without going too much into detail?
1: Yeah.
0: I knew it.
3: It wasn't that person.
1: Like I missed the whole first part of the call there.
0: When you

0: Because I was sitting there reminding you of Grandpa Page.
1: Sure.
0: And then I was like, and she looked, and I was like, hey.
2: It wasn't my maternal. It was my father's mother's husband.
3: Oh, God. You know what they reminded me of? Remind me, excuse me.
0: Yeah.
3: We knew a guy who...
2: That's why I looked at you weird, like, oh, my before, God.
0: When this, I thought it was because of the way I was sitting.
3: When this guy would get in a room full of people, he liked to tell jokes, but he would always ask before he told a joke, first
0: is anybody
3: off,
0: offended by
3: racist? Is anybody in this room racist before I tell this joke?
0: Oh, man.
2: So everybody...
3: It's what it reminded me of. You do the whole skit that you said.
0: I am. I your grandpa ever room, do anything? It's crazy, man.
2: I'm sorry.
0: No, it was funny, but then the realism kicked in. It's like, God bless it. There was something from her past that might have been bad.
3: God, did your pappy ever say, let me see those milkers here for a second?
0: No, you know, that shows that I'm a good person at heart. I just don't think things out ahead of time. You know, in the guise of comedy.
3: Oh, God, I'm telling you, man.
0: I went full physical on that one, boy. I literally slapped myself in the nuts just then, and that hurt.
3: I can't do it all today.
2: And I was just concerned about him, because if it hurts every day and he's sitting on himself, I just asked him if there's a way he can prevent that.
0: That's what they talk about when they say the low-hanging fruit.
3: I feel like...
2: maybe you can get, like, a cushion to sit down on, you know,
3: I feel like
2: the
3: I just
2: round thing.
3: Ran a marathon or something. Like, I can't explain to you how I'm feeling right now. I'm so tired and fun at the same time. Funny, laughing, whatever.
0: He's tired and fun. Critics say Fat Boy is tired and fun.
2: He's only good for
3: I got
2: hours.
3: Time for y'all's ass today.
2: He can only do it for
0: he's going
2: to
0: be at the Ham Femme Festival.
3: Stop. Is this a costume, by the way?
0: I don't know, dude.
3: I got another one for you if you're ready.
0: Yeah.
4: Stone Man. You know what? God. I'm pretty sure of it now. Stone Man's got my number written down inside the motherfucking radio station, and I know it. I know it for a fact. Every time I call, it just rings and rings and rings, but then someone else will call. He answers it right away. This motherfucker don't like me, and I don't like him. And you know what? I'm just tired of it. I just want to hear a song, a specific song. I want to hear Lumberjack by Jackal. That's it. That's it. This is going on 2 months now. Again, when he does this, he's like, hey, hello, it's the Stone Man. How are you doing today? Where are you calling from? And then he does not play my song. I'm tired of this. And you know what? Fat Boy, too.
3: What?
4: I'd like to page.
2: Kick me.
3: He wants to kick. He said he wants to kick you in the ass as hard as he can.
0: That was one of my
3: He did. He really did say
2: he
3: that.
2: Did?
3: He said, I would love to kick Paige in the ass.
2: Okay.
3: Just kick her right in the ass.
2: Kick.
3: No, it was kick.
2: What did he say?
3: He said, I would kick her ass all night long.
0: No. Okay, good. I just want to make sure your grandpa never kicked her in the mouth.
3: Did your grandpa ever kick you in the ass?
0: Look at her. Look at her, dude. Paige.
2: That's what he did.
3: You ever had two people kick you in the ass at the same time?
0: Like one cheek each?
2: I only had one horse kick
0: or
2: me in the
0: butt. Or what if they both kicked the one cheek?
2: It was a horse.
0: They both go and kick you in the same ass cheek?
2: No.
3: He said kick.
2: I had a horse just kind of... knee me when I was trying to feed it.
0: Yeah, it's a horse knee.
3: God almighty. Wait, what did I just miss? I'm still thinking about kicking in the ass. What'd she say? This dude's bent over. He can't breathe.
0: But a horse kneed her.
3: How do you get kneed by a horse?
0: What the hell? Like a high knee lift on you?
2: He did.
0: Jesus Christ.
2: I was trying to hook up another one and the other one kneed me.
3: God dang it.
2: It hurt.
0: That'd be better than catching that shoe for real.
2: Yeah.
0: Holy bum. You think we was going on vacation next week as fun as we're being
3: today. Oh, I gotta process what just happened.
0: Yeah.
5: 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Ow! 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

0: is.
1: Mamie Gummer.
0: But I saw the name.
2: Oh, Mamie.
0: Is that how you say me? M-A-M-I-E.
1: Mamie
0: Gummer.
1: Let's see who she is.
0: Yeah, look her up.
2: I don't know.
0: I want to see if somebody's messing with me or not.
1: American actress. She's 43 today.
0: Mamie Gummer. Mamie. Welcome to the club.
1: She's, you know her from... I've never heard of any of these movies. The Lifeguard, We Were Liars, and Ricky and the Flash.
2: Okay.
0: I don't know who Ricky Flash too.
1: Oh, gee. Now I know how her name got in there. Her mom's Meryl Streep.
0: Oh, okay. Nepo baby. But not really, though, because you're not really getting good...
1: I know. You ain't getting no publicity. She went by her daddy's name, old Don Gummer.
0: You know who's getting good stuff is Bill Pullman's kid, and he looks just like him, too.
2: Really?
0: God. Yeah, look him up.
1: Paige, you come from Wrigley money. What if you approached her about doing a podcast called Gum and Gummer?
2: I love it.
0: Or if you want to play third base for the Cubbies.
1: Yes.
2: Yeah.
1: Either way.
2: Okay.
0: We'll start with probably the most famous athlete in the world.
2: In the world.
1: Thomas Brady.
0: It is Tom Brady's birthday.
2: Oh, wow.
0: Edwards his middle name, right? Thomas Edward Brady. Kisses his dad on the lips still, so... I don't know if he does that with his kids or not.
1: Ah, man. I don't know. I never.
0: Tom. Old Tom.
1: You never know stuff. Didn't he also kiss Kraft on the mouth, though?
0: I don't know if he did. He did not want any Kraft jokes in the roast. I know that.
1: Yeah. Well, the dude was sitting there. I mean, but...
0: I get Belichick all day about his girlfriend.
1: Yeah, man. Like... I don't know.
0: Donald Kraft about getting old TJ at the place in Miami, I think it was.
1: I mean, I don't, like, by the way, did he ever get his Super Bowl ring back?
0: From what? Putin?
1: Yeah.
2: What? Oh, my God.
0: I don't think so.
2: Wow.
0: They do not give the ring back. They keep the ring. God, we love Super
1: that's
0: Bowl.
1: That's crazy.
0: I forgot how he got it. He took it there to like, let him wear it, right?
1: Yeah, try it on. And he never gave it back.
0: This feels great. I do not give
2: You're
0: back.
2: You're welcome.
1: Like, wow.
0: This looked good in Kremlin.
1: What if that caused a war?
2: That was a rip.
0: That Poots.
2: Over the ring.
0: I heard you got the ring, Poots. Just give it back.
1: Like a WNBA player is being held over there in Russia for weed. We don't really care.
0: Dude, what if Putin's like, I don't have a ring, it's in Iran. And Trump's like, we're going to Iran to get the ring.
1: What if that's why? Like, that's the only reason it makes any sense.
0: We just wrote a movie, dude.
1: We're getting Kraft's ring back.
2: That's why they close the strait.
0: We're paying
1: we hit guess. It in Strait of Hormuz. You do not know where.
2: It was thrown in the water.
0: We're paying high gas prices over Kraft Super
1: yes.
0: Bowl ring.
1: Yes. No. It's like, no, it's not for the Ark of the Covenant.
0: I can't
1: no.
0: find it.
1: No, it's not for something from Mesopotamia or Bangladesh or anything like that. No,
0: Bang
1: it's
0: who?
1: Kraft's ring.
2: Because his fingers were bigger and it slipped off his hand.
0: Yes. Where's the ring? We love the ring.
2: Fell on the street.
1: He probably took it off at one of those spas he went to.
0: Where's my precious ring? Like the little bald guy with no hair. Look at
1: anyway,
0: me.
1: Tom Brady, though. Tom Brady is...
0: Now, Tom went to, 10 or 11 Super Bowls?
2: Wow.
0: Won 7, lost 2 to the Giants.
1: Do you,
0: one so, to the Eagles, 2 to the Eagles, 1 to the Eagles.
1: Who is the best non-quarterback football player of all time?
0: Oh, non-quarterback. See, now, this is where some people like to talk about Jim Brown. Obviously, before my time, but, you know, a guy who had a short career, but a real good one. Walter Payton, some people, like, is it a running back, or?
1: I think it's got to be a tie between Jerry Rice.
2: Yeah,
1: and,
2: I was thinking.
1: I want to put Peyton and Barry Sanders kind of on the same level, but I think you got to give it to Sweetness. So.
2: Gronk.
0: Nah. Yeah, a lot of people. It's tough when you get
1: but
0: those running
1: again,
0: backs.
1: But then again, would some of those players have been the players they were without those great quarterbacks?
0: It's like Barry was great on bad teams his whole career.
1: God, his whole career, man. Like, who's Scott? Scott Bradley? Was that the... The quarterback he had at the time? Some crap.
0: Oh, who'd he have? He had so many. Now, people talk about Emmitt as the all-time yardage leader, but they're like, well, he was surrounded by great weapons.
1: Yeah.
0: Well, he was on a good team. He was a good back.
1: Anyway, Tom Brady.
0: From California.
1: No, I know. It's either 48 or

0: 49. I know it's not 50 yet, though.
1: 45.
2: Oh, Tom Brady's 49 years old.
0: Almost. Next year, he'll be in the club. He will join me in the club next year.
2: He'll join you.
1: In the club.
0: 50 forever. Come as you are. Chris never said it.
2: Nope.
0: Oh, God, you just totally swerved me.
1: Are you serious?
2: You swerve?
0: Yes, I am serious.
2: It is a Metallica's birthday.
0: God, it sounded, I thought it was Nirvana at the beginning. I thought it was Come As You Are.
2: Oh, Nerve. I can't remember if this is Offload or Reload.
0: Are you serious?
2: Yeah.
0: I will say, who are we guessing, James?
2: James Hetfield's birthday. Over.
0: Big one?
2: Until I sleep. Oh my God, Dan. Until I sleep.
0: Oh, I thought he said.
2: Not a big one.
0: He said God and then comma Dan.
1: Oh, gosh, Dan.
2: God, Dan.
0: Watch it.
2: That's, you got to write one for that too.
1: Yeah. I say.
2: Twisted Todd had his podcast. He called Todd Dan.
1: I think I know this. I say 63.
0: 61.
2: You should listen to Paige. She's a big Metallica head. Since they're from San Francisco. 63 for James Hetfield. We'll keep it going for this lady. Don't have music for her. Very famous.
1: Very famous.
2: Very famous. Homemaker. Homemaker.
0: Homemaker.
2: Known for these days for hanging out with a tall black guy who smokes a lot of pot.
0: Oh, it's Martha's birthday.
2: Martha!
1: Yeah, she's also doing commercials for Lancome, which I love.
2: Hi, do you like to wear makeup? Tell Merle Norman to hit the bricks. You're Lancome-y. I'm Martha Stewart from Lancome.
1: I love Martha.
2: She's still good looking.
1: She's hot.
2: She posted that picture in the pool.
0: Yeah.
2: I mean, it wasn't Helen Mirren hot, but it was pretty close.
0: Damn Helen Mirren.
1: Beautiful.
0: Oh, sorry. I was singing to Judy Dench.
2: Damn Judy.
0: Damn Judy Dench.
1: I'll say 72, but she's probably older than that.
0: 73?
2: Martha Stewart is 85.
1: Oh, God.
2: It doesn't even look like it.
1: She's beautiful.
2: Bastard, you said she was 73?
0: Well, hell,
1: I said 72.
2: Well, I don't have music for this guy, but we'll keep it going. Huge career. I just saw his Tales from the Crypt episode because everybody had one of those. He played a magician, an illusionist who came back to life to kill the guy who stole his trick.
0: Was he a real illusionist?
2: He was not, but he was a former president in the West Wing.
0: Martin Sheen.
2: Martin Sheen.
1: Oh, wow.
2: A.K.A. You know his real name?
1: Marty
0: Estevez.
2: Ramon.
0: Ramon Estevez.
2: Estevez. And then he told, that's why Emilio said he kept his name.
0: Yeah.
2: Because Martin told him, don't change your name. He wishes he never would have changed his. But he's Martin Sheen.
0: Any relations to Afro?
2: My God. Spoken word tour with Afro Man, Martin Sheen.
0: or just AI picture of Charlie Sheen with Afro. It's Afro Sheen. Tiger Blood.
2: Sorry.
0: Tiger Blood, Hokie Nation.
2: Yeah.
0: Anyway, happy birthday, James.
2: I think Southside Christian comes out to this one, actually.
0: Oh, did it?
2: If they do not.
1: Mandatory
2: don't get mad.
1: Metallica.
2: They don't come out to secular music, as far as I know.
0: Secular. Oh, that's a fun word.
1: Who are we guessing, Martin?
0: Martin Sheen.
2: Lawrence.
0: No, Sheen.
2: You goober. You big, fat goober.
0: I'm going to go 85. 94.
2: Oh, Paige is closer. 86 years old for Mr. Martin Sheen.

0: Didn't he play JFK in a movie also?
1: I don't think so.
0: Marty Sheen?
1: I don't like how he died in The Departed. They just throw him off.
0: Oh, man, that's a...
2: Oh, man.
0: That was very anticlimactic.
1: That is a great movie. Tony Bennett, happy heavenly birthday.
0: Oh, what an odd man.
1: Would have been 100 years old today.
2: Damn.
1: He left his heart in San Francisco.
2: He did.
1: His wallet, maybe his pants, too. Who knows? At the O'Farrell Theater. Rest in peace.
2: Tony.
0: Wow.
1: To the Mitchell brothers.
2: My grandfather loved him.
0: Martin Sheen did play JFK.
1: Did he? In what?
0: In a movie called Kennedy.
1: Did he do the accent? Oh, I remember this. They talked about this.
0: I don't know how I remember that. The only thing I think I draw that off of is the Goonies.
1: Oh, I love the Goonies.
0: When
1: that's
0: he found
1: a bad
0: that
1: movie.
0: Silver coin, he goes, Martin Sheen? I think that's where I brought that from.
1: The Goonies had the guy that he could wiggle his ears. Remember that guy on the Goonies? What was his name, Teddy? Remember the guy who could wiggle his ears? Yeah, right. I can't remember, Jack, what his name was.
0: Dude, I almost said the Gobble-Goonies.
1: Dude, the Gobble-Goonies!
0: They're all just a bunch Italian kids that are looking for some treasure.
2: It's a cookie company, the Gobble-Goonies.
0: Dude, they're Fratellis. I mean, hello.
1: Here's just gold, some gold.
0: Here's just gold.
1: They're the Gobble-Goonies.
0: Imagine what Sloth would have looked like in that.
1: Hey, you
0: would have had like a unibrow.
1: Hey, you guys, how you doing?
0: A rat tail.
1: Rat tail. They all had track suits on.
2: So good.
0: They're all driving Fieros. That'd be the best.
1: Why is he wiggling his ears? Y'all chasing Fieros. Even Sloth.
2: Oh my god.
0: Boy.
1: It would have to be like, it couldn't be just Sloth, you know, they have to have Italian last names. It'd be like Sloth-Easy or something.
0: Yeah, Sloth-Easy. What is your name? A mouth?
1: What's he wiggling his ears for? Is he trying to talk to us? How you doing?
0: Do the rigatoni shop for.
1: Hey, you guys. Hey, paisana.
2: I can't.
1: God, we're in the wrong business. Kind of. We should be writing this stuff.
0: Yeah, dang it.
1: I gotta go get a tire plugged.
0: Oh, goodness, I don't know what that means.
2: Let
0: me get an Urban Dictionary.
1: I'm gonna take my tire off and make love to it in the office. What'd you think I was gonna do? Take it somewhere and get it plugged?
2: Do you have a flat, is what I'm asking.
1: You know I don't have an ass. Why are you asking?
0: Can they still plug tires? Like, can they really?
1: Yeah. Well, it depends where it is.
2: Where it
1: is. Mine's on the car.
2: I can't.
1: No, I'm just kidding.
2: Stop.
1: I'm not here anymore, so. You know how they say I'm here all week. Well, I'm not here anymore. So it's past showtime. No more jokes.
0: No, we've got seven more minutes.
1: Yeah.
2: You have at least 7 minutes to run down the stairs.
1: Yeah, you guys think so, don't you? You don't know how these spots work at the end of the hour, do you?
2: Run out the door.
0: Oh, man.
1: It's coming out of my pocket, yeah.
0: Sorry, old money. You've been texting me all morning and I did not see this. Well, I did one.
1: Is there a new card that came out?
0: No, but he said Gronk pulled a Brady rookie at the National this weekend.
1: All right.
0: Of course he did.
1: I saw a kid hit a LeBron autograph jersey.
0: Influencer packs. You know, if they're going to live stream that stuff, they're not going to give them. They're going to make sure they're loaded.
1: Oh,
0: of course.
1: Yeah.
0: Mm-hmm. There's no way to promote a product and like, oh, wow, I got a bunch of base cards.
1: Just like
0: anything.
1: Brady was at a card show with Wahlberg. Wahlberg gets a Brady card, and then Brady says, I'll sign it for you, triple the value.
0: Yeah. His autograph's a $1,000 bill. I mean, it's crazy.
1: Jordan's ridiculous. So Michael Jordan.
0: Yeah.
1: Not other Jordans.
0: Yeah. Brian Jordan's still pretty affordable.
1: Homer Jordan. Pretty good still.
0: Homer. Clemson.
1: Yeah. Other Homers. Homer Simpson.
0: No, I didn't mean Homer Clemson. I meant the Homer.
1: You remember the old ball player Homer Sexual?
3: I'm kidding.
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0: deadline, adding another Cy Young ace to a roster that already looks like an all-star team. Good for LA? Absolutely. Good for baseball? Not even close. This is exactly why a salary cap is becoming inevitable. The competitive balance is completely out of whack. Fans in half the league feel like they're playing for second place before the season even starts. When the current labor deal expires, don't be surprised. In fact, I think baseball is headed for a lockout. The fight over a salary cap isn't coming. It's already here. What do you think? This is Cole Bryson from Wire to Wire.
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I'm Paige with you right now. 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

It is a big day for celebrity birthdays. Happy birthday to Tom Brady, who's turning 49. Also, happy birthday to Ed Roland from Collective Soul. He's turning 63, as well as James Hetfield, frontman of this band, Metallica. He's also 63. Here's Enter Sandman. I'm Paige on 93.3 The Planet Rock.

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0: 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Guys, let me ask you, what do AC/DC, Metallica, the Foo Fighters, and the Carolina Panthers have in common?
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0: 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Here's the Carolinas' most trusted forecast on 93.3 The Planet. Skies become mostly sunny here for today with a high around 85. Tonight, a slight chance for showers and thunderstorms, partly cloudy, a low near 70. Tuesday, chance for showers and storms, high of 83. I'm meteorologist Jennifer Wojcicki on 93.3 The Planet. Currently, it's 79.
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1: Evanescence coming to True Lion Amphitheater in Charlotte tomorrow night with Nova Twins and Spirit Box. 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The return of the Carnival of Sins Tour, Motley Crue, Tesla, and Extreme coming to True Lion Amphitheater in Charlotte on August 17th. 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And that happens on August 30th. 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

Congratulations to Christopher Jackson. He just scored some tickets to go see Goo Goo Dolls and Neon Trees at CCME Amphitheater on August 30th. And you have a chance to win tickets all week long. 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

0: I seriously like the guitar at the end of that song. Danny California, and they're kind of like Flea and John Frusciante. They've been working together on some new music, so I'm excited to see what the new album sounds like. What's up?
1: Can I also request, I would love to hear Led Zeppelin. Just any Led Zeppelin would do.
0: Okay, I'll do that also coming up. Good.

We're doing some Billy Idol for someone who's getting married this weekend. Don't do it. Just kidding. Be happy. Live happily ever after. Right now, here's Soul Asylum. Here's Runaway Train.

0: 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Three songs from the same artist. This is Jacques Larocque. I am here with, Madam, what is your name?
1: Huh?
0: Madam Ha, The Planet gives you the 10 o'clock threesome. It is a menage a trois of rock. Does that not make you feel sexy?
1: Huh?
0: Oui, Jacques knows how you feel. 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

0: 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We'll see mostly sunny skies here this afternoon, a high around 85. Tonight, a slight chance for showers and thunderstorms, partly cloudy, a low near 70. Tuesday, chance for showers and storms, high of 83. I'm meteorologist Jennifer Wojcicki on 93.3 The Planet. Currently, it's 81.
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Did you know that Courtney Love once asked the Seattle Police Department to give her the death investigation file on her late husband, Kurt Cobain, and keep zero copies of the whole thing? 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

The Shine Down Second Chance for Kelly. What's up, Pigeon, with you? And the Smashing Pumpkins, they played at Lollapalooza on Friday night, and they were joined by three guests. First, it was Youngblood, who came out and played Luna, and then it was Olivia Rodrigo, who came out and sang 33, and the set ended with ex-bassist Melissa Oftermore. And she played on the Everlasting Yays. And you can see Smashing Pumpkins live. They are coming to

the Spectrum Center in Charlotte on October 16th. And maybe they'll play this for you. Here's 1979, Smashing Pumpkins, 93.3, The Planet Rocks.

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Still to come, Interstate Love Song, some Dio, and right now, here's The Offspring, Self-Esteem. I'm Paige, hanging out with you on 93.3, The Planet Rocks.

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I've been taking out with you with Dio. 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

0: Hey, hey, it's Matt Man and Fat Boy The Rise, guys. Let me ask you, what do AC/DC, Metallica, the Foo Fighters, and the Carolina Panthers have in common?
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3: 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We'll see mostly sunny skies here this afternoon, a high around 85. Tonight, a slight chance for showers and thunderstorms, partly cloudy, a low near 70. Tuesday, chance for showers and storms, high of 83. I'm meteorologist Jennifer Wojcicki on 93.3 The Planet.

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Playing from you, that's Linkin Park, and they've got a big documentary that's coming out sometime next year. And the opening act for Guns N' Roses in Atlanta is a hardcore punk band, so I can't wait to see that at Truist Park, and that goes down on Saturday, September 19th. 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

The return of the Carnival Ascends Tour comes to True Lion Amphitheater in Charlotte on August 17th. And I've been watching all the posts from Nikki Six and John Five on Instagram, and it seems like they're having a great time on this tour so far. I can't wait to see them up in Charlotte with Tesla and Extreme. Right now, here's Jimmy Eat World with The Middle, 93.3.

0: Hey, hey, it's Matt Man and Fat Boy, The Rise, guys. Let me ask you, what do AC/DC, Metallica, the Foo Fighters, and the Carolina Panthers have in common?
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0: 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We'll see mostly sunny skies here this afternoon, a high around 85. Tonight, a slight chance for showers and thunderstorms, partly cloudy, a low near 70. Tuesday, chance for showers and storms, high of 83. I'm meteorologist Jennifer Wojcicki on 93.3 The Planet. Currently, it's 88.
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It's a wrap for me, Paige. The Snowman is up next to rock you through the rest of the afternoon. And I'll see you tomorrow morning at 6 a.m. on the Rise Guys Morning Show. Until then, have a great Monday. Here's Everlast on 93.3 The Planet Rock.

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101.3, the planet rocks. It's Jay of the Wave, haphazardly, you know, crashing your Monday. I know I wasn't supposed to be here. It was supposed to be the Stone Man. However, Stone Man, apparently his flight back from Europe, decided the vacation should be extended a little bit longer, because why not, right? Somewhere over the Atlantic, he's probably explaining to an airline employee that, yes, people in Greenville really are waiting on him. Good news, though. He should be back tomorrow, assuming customs doesn't mistake his suitcase full of souvenir keychains for, you know, international espionage.

93.3, the Planet Rocks. And we have a quick conversation about people who hit the office kitchen microwave with leftover fish on a Monday. I know you had it just last night, but that's not meal prep. That's actually workplace terrorism, I think. Somewhere there should be a rule. There probably is one in the fine writing of the HR handbook that you thought you signed, or at least you glanced over when you got employed, right? Rush on the way, Sublime, Stained, and Pearl Jam all coming up after the mighty Metallica. It's Jave the Wave in for Stone Man at 93.3.

0: Just heard a killer track, but you don't know who it is? 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

AC/DC, it's a long way to the top if you want to rock and roll here at 93.3 The Planet Rocks. If you've ever been to a Metallica show, or maybe you've never been to a Metallica show before, you need to know that that is the song that lets the entire audience know that Metallica is coming on stage right after the song ends. Well, and of course there is Ecstasy of Gold as well.

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Jay of the Wave filling in for the Stone Man. Alice in Chains on the way. Def Leppard coming up. And the story behind one of the greatest rock covers ever recorded. I'll tell you why the original artist hated it and why it became a classic anyway.

0: 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Guys, let me ask you, what do AC/DC, Metallica, the Foo Fighters, and the Carolina Panthers have in common?
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Not really crazy about Aerosmith's version of Come Together at first, but it became one of the band's defining soundtrack performances after Sgt. 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
1: Well, my God. 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
1: Temperature of 70 with slight showers, becoming partly cloudy later.
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Pearl Jam on the way this hour. Also Van Halen coming up. And the song that forced the music industry to admit that rock and heavy metal had officially gone mainstream. I'll explain why when we get there on The Planet Rocks.

93.3, The Planet Rocks with Van Halen, Running with the Devil, Puddle of Mud, and Soundgarden both on the way. In 1983, almost nobody believed a heavy metal band could top the Billboard album chart. Then came this, Quiet Riot's Metal Health, knocking the Police's Synchronicity out of the number one spot, becoming the first heavy metal album ever to reach number one here in the States. Suddenly, every record company was scrambling to sign hard rock and heavy metal bands, opening the doors for the aforementioned Motley Crue and Rat and Cinderella and dozens more to hit mainstream. It all started with this one. Metal Health, Bang Your Head. It's Quiet Riot at 93.3. The Planet Rocks. Crank it up, man.

0: Hey, hey, it's Matt Man and Fat Boy The Rise, guys. 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

Tom Lamont and Blurry here at 93.3. The Planet Rocks, Jave the Wave filling in for the Stone Man. He'll be back tomorrow. Pumpkins on the way. Led Zeppelin coming up as well. And One Chance Encounter at a Party inspired one of the most recognizable rock songs of the 80s. I'll tell you all about that in a few moments on The Planet Rocks.

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Zeppelin and Over the Hills here at 93.3. The Planet Rocks. It's Jave the Wave. Hi. Metallica, Guns N' Roses, Alien Ant Farm, all on the way. Earlier, telling you about the unusual inspiration behind one of rock's biggest songs. In 1983, Billy Idol was at a party with the members of the Rolling Stones. He looked over and noticed people passed around a bottle of Rebel Yell Kentucky Straight Bourbon Whiskey. Idol loved the name, scribbled it down, later built an entirely different song around the two words, Rebel and Yell. Whiskey gave him the title. Everything else came from Billy Idol and guitarist Steve Stevens. Heard now on the Planet Rocks.

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I'll tell you about it when we get there.

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75. It ran nearly 6 minutes long, which is about twice the length of a typical, you know, hit rock song or pop song for that matter at the time. Record executives argued that no radio station would ever play this damn thing. Freddie Mercury decided to say screw you and refused to edit it. The legendary British DJ named Kenny Everett secretly played it on the air anyways, listeners flooding the station with requests. The rest is pretty much rock history. It became Queen's first UK number one hit. Remains one of the most iconic and ironic songs ever recorded. Of course, I would have to say that there's a certain movie that might have brought it back into existence in a big kind of way too, right? Party on, Wayne. Party on.

Bush and Glycerine. It's 93.3, the Planet Rocks. About 6:45 or so, Monday. Congratulations. You survived day one. Only four more chances this week for you to wonder, could this meeting have been done in an email? The answer is yes. Yes, it's usually yes.

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1: 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And happy 50th. 5th.

93, The Planet Rocks with Linkin Park. I'm Jay with The Wave. Thank you so much for allowing me to fill in while the Stone Man's flight home from Europe took the scenic route. The good news, he finally made it back stateside, so he'll be back where he belongs tomorrow afternoon, 3 o'clock, right here on The Planet Rocks. Appreciate you letting me hang out today. Whether you're sitting in traffic on 85 or trying to convince yourself that Monday wasn't actually that bad, I appreciate you spending part of it with me. Put your feet up. Remember, tomorrow's only Tuesday, so let's not get carried away, all right? Drive safe. I'll catch you down the road. Stone Man returning tomorrow till 3. Keep it loud, because this is The Planet Rocks.

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We're not going to take it from Twisted Sister. 93.3 The Planet Rocks. I'm Diesel. Motley Crue coming up. Dr. Feelgood on the way. Shinedown's in line. Old school Shinedown too. All that coming for you after Nickelback. This is their new one. It's called Rattle the Cage.

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Put us on your headphones, listen all the time. You know, it's kind of fun when the song matches up with their mouths moving. Asking you for what doesn't matter. Motley Crue's playing. 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

0: Hey, hey, it's Matt Man and Fat Boy, The Rise, guys. 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

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He says, I'd love to hear some soon. Yeah, I got you. Ozzy, Over the Mountain, coming up before 8 o'clock. We'll squeeze that one in. This is Def Leppard, Pour Some Sugar on Me. Yeah.

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2: 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He'd just look at me and roll his eyes like the Undertaker and go, "Oh, Matthew."
3: Paige. Just like the good book says, better late than pregnant. Oh, wait. That's from the Golden Girls
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P1 Greenleaf texted in and said, "Hey Diesel, what's your favorite Aussie record?" Oh, well, Greenleaf, that's tough to say. Picking my favorite Aussie record is like picking my favorite Slayer record. They're all pretty damn good. I'd have to say, though, Diary of a Madman. Yes, Blizzard of Oz got it all started, but Diary got heavier, got faster. This is